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1: Party in the park, party in the bush, party under the bridge, party at the restaurant, party at the club, party in the day, party in my house, party on the way to the party at the park.

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the bridge, party at the restaurant, party at the club, party in the day, party in my house, party on the park, party in the bush, party under the bridge, party at the restaurant, party at the club, party in the day, party in my house, party on the way to the

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One Republic and John Nathaniel with

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2: 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It's all about house music. It's all about house music. It's all about house music, house music, house music, house music, house music, house music, house music, house music, house music, house music, house music, house music, house music, house music, house music, house music, house music, house music, house music, house music, house music, house music, house music, house music, house music, house music, house music.

And I need you to love me. Yeah, until the morning comes. Until the morning. Until the morning.

a nation. I want to be president. If house is a nation.

0: Top of the morning, the headlines. Government gets kudos on drug supply and parents counseled on mental health. United Nations Population Fund acting country representative Anna Holmstrom has commended the Zambian government for prioritizing the strengthening of medicine supply chain. Ms. Holmstrom says the emphasis placed on improving the supply chain for medicines, including maternal health and family planning commodities, is encouraging. She told Zanis in an interview in Lusaka that President Hakainde Hichilema's speech last week during the official opening of the first session of the 14th National Assembly was inspiring. She said UNFPA, as a key cooperating partner in the health sector, remained committed to working with the government to achieve the milestones outlined in the presidential address. Ms. Holmstrom said the emphasis on the efficient use of resources is important in ensuring that investments in the health sector deliver the intended results.
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0: Southern Province Mental Health Coordinator Harrison Simukonda has urged parents and guardians to create a conducive environment where children can express themselves freely. Dr. Simukonda noted that children that are going through mental health breakdown cannot express themselves to parents they are scared of. Mr. Simukonda said that when children are free to express themselves to their parents, it creates easy interaction. He added that parents and guardians need to teach their children how to ask for help when they are struggling.
1: News 360.
0: For international news, we monitored the BBC.
2: Iranian-backed Houthis have claimed another attack on Riyadh's international airport. A spokesman for the group said they had fired a ballistic missile. There's been no official confirmation from Saudi Arabia. The UN spokesperson Stéphane Dujarric has said the organization's Secretary General Antonio Guterres strongly condemns the Houthi attacks. As the war in the Middle East continues to disrupt supplies of energy, the International Monetary Fund says the world economy had shown surprising resilience.
1: News 360.
0: The US dollar is trading at 19 kwacha, 92 ngwe. The Great British Pound is trading at 26 kwacha, 36 ngwe. The euro is trading at 22 kwacha, 26 ngwe. And the South African rand is trading at 1 kwacha, 20 ngwe. These rates are according to the Bank of Zambia. Please take note that they're indicative and may vary from bank to bank.
1: Rocking Sports.
0: A Michael Jordan jersey from his Last Dance season has sold for more than $14 million, a record for a piece of basketball memorabilia. Jordan wore the Chicago Bulls jersey during two of the 1998 NBA Finals and has autographed it too. He scored a game-high 37 points that evening before ending his last season with the Bulls with a 4-2 series win for his sixth and final NBA championship. He was named the Finals Most Valuable Player in 06. Hazy sunshine today, highs will hit 31 degrees. The night will be clear with lows dropping to 20 degrees. Sunset is expected at 18:05. The headlines. Government gets kudos on drug supply and parents counseled on mental health. My name is Jamoni Nkata. Good morning.
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One Republic and John Nathaniel with

That was this week's Rent, One Republic and John Nathaniel with Colors, the newly released deluxe version, right here on Rock FM. Good vibes, hot hits, and pure energy. TJ. In the morning with Mr. Rock and Thrill.

the ice to chill. Damn. They tryna cover it up like a quilt. Rari go skirt on a boy like a kilt. Kept it 100 on paper like Will. Tricking it off on a paying a bill. That's just how I do the sauce and the spill. These know how I pop it.

0: doing fantastic this morning. All right. Yeah, we're back. We are live and we're bringing that morning energy that you need to get this day moving. All right. Welcome to Tumwani in the Morning right here on your number one hit station, Rock FM. I hope the night was kind to you, that you caught some quality rest and you are waking up with a fresh mind, a great heart, and the energy to go after what matters to you. All right. Whether you're heading out to work, opening up your business, getting the children at school, hitting the road, or chasing the next big opportunity, we wish you nothing but the very best today. All right. May your plans come together. Really. May your efforts pay off and may you have a reason to smile when this Tuesday comes to an end. All right. Remember, Rock Nation, you don't have to have everything figured out this morning. Just take the next step. All right. Put in that work and keep moving. Small steps consistently taken can take you to some big places. Trust. All right. Now let's check in with Mother Nature today and how we're doing in terms of the weather. Lusaka City is clear. Yeah. A pretty sunny start to this day with temperatures around 20 degrees. That is your current feel. All right. But don't let that beautiful morning breeze fool you guys. We're looking at a very hot afternoon with temperatures potentially climbing to about 32 degrees. So stay hydrated, dress comfortably and take it easy in that afternoon heat. All right. Yesterday was scorching. It was really hard to get by yesterday. I literally had moments where I just went out, stepped out of the office and I said, you know what, let me just go get some fresh air. If you do have the opportunity to do that, it helps a lot, all right? You do that as well. Just sit out of the office in the garden or something, pick out a chair and just enjoy that breeze because, eesh, man, it's super humid. Take care of yourselves, Rock Nation. In Q2, expect a warm day as well with some cloud cover. Temperatures will climb to 34 degrees with a relatively cool start this morning. Chingola also, will experience partly cloudy skies. Those are expected with a high of 32 degrees today. A warm day ahead in the Copper Belt. Was it on the Copper Belt? I beg your pardon. Mazibuko today is morning cloudiness, all right? Expected to give way to warmer conditions as well with temperatures to hit 31 degrees. Over in Mongu, it's going to be a scorcher today. Temperatures could reach at least 35 degrees Celsius with partly cloudy skies. Keep that water bottle close. Keep that water close to you. Lots of it, all right? Solwezi will experience mostly sunny and warm conditions today with temperatures around 30 degrees. There is a slight possibility of a shower. So keep an eye on changing conditions. That's your weather check this morning, Rock Nation. Focus can change, so let's stay alert to the local updates as we go about the day. Now, let's take a quick trip around the international calendar. Today, Tuesday, the 13th of October, the world is marking International Day for Disaster Risk Reduction, all right? So this day raises awareness about reducing the risks posed by disasters such as floods, droughts, and earthquakes, all right? Yeah, and also other emergencies. So the message is simple. Prevention, preparedness, and early action can actually save lives and protect livelihoods. I don't know what's happening with my mic today. It's acting up, but nonetheless, I think it's better now, all right? If you're wondering what's going on, apologies, eh? You know, sometimes technologies will let you down, but nonetheless, I think I'm pretty crystal clear now. So, yeah, Rock Nation, wherever you are, we take a moment today to think about safety. Do you know your emergency contacts? Is your family prepared for an expected situation? Sometimes being prepared can save lives tomorrow. Plus, with the El Nino looming, I think it's important that all of us are just cautious and we're sure that we plan ahead, all right? Now, if you're behind the wheel this morning, take it easy, guys. The roads are not racetracks and getting there first is never worth putting your life or somebody else's, for that fact, at risk. Observe all the traffic rules, respect the speed limit, and avoid unnecessary overtaking. Keep a safe following distance between you and the next car and exercise that patience. Give pedestrians room to cross. Look out for the cyclists and also the motorists. And of course, the most important people, the government trophy, the students. Remember that they also have to use those roads. All right. So please keep that phone away as you drive. That message can wait. That notification can also wait. As you navigate, as always, your number one hit station will keep you company. Coming up at 7:30, we do have the headlines right after that. Some news from the Z. And later on, still in the hour, your African news bars. All this and more for you to keep it right here. But for now, I got to pay some bills.
1: Saturday, October 17, 2026. 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
1: That's right. Welcome to it. Tamani in the morning, all the way up until 10 hours later on. Mr. Rock will be joining me. All right. Otherwise, let's check in with some news from the Z. But before we do that, Shawn Mendes did play before the headlines. Cold in California, Peggy Goo and Irish Star as well with Woman. Rock Nation, remember, there's a challenge for you today, all right? Here's the challenge for your working day. Become the person who brings solutions, not just problems. That person who can be trusted with responsibility. The one that keeps learning when everyone else has decided they know enough, all right? Don't arrive to work to complete the hours. Arrive with the intention of improving something. And listen, this isn't about allowing people to exploit you or do three people's jobs on one salary. It's about building skills, integrity, and a reputation that can travel with you wherever you go, because that's how you build your professional value. All right, so let's keep that in mind as we go about our day today. But let's go in now with some news from the Z. We start from Luansha, where police have actually arrested a 34-year-old man in connection with a suspected attempt to steal 29 copper blisters from a truck packed along Luansha and Masangano Road. Copper Belt Police Commissioner Ray Hamonga says officers on motorized patrol found that the truck packed off the road near Avic International at about 22 hours on Saturday, October 10, 2026. In a statement, Mr. Hamonga said the truck's tarpaulin and ratchets had been cut and removed and were found lying beside the vehicle. Mr. Hamonga said investigations revealed that the Tanzanian driver had allegedly parked the truck there with intention of actually stealing its consignment. He said the driver fled the scene and remains at large. Mr. Hamonga identified the arrested man as Edward Kulaisha of Mukolwe Village under Chief Mushili in Ndola District. He said Mr. Kulaisha was reportedly employed to keep watch over the truck. Police are searching for the driver as investigations continue. Mr. Hamonga said further details would be released as police were still investigating the matter. More news from the Z this morning. A school head teacher has been arrested for allegedly stealing maize worth 36,000 kwacha. Now, a school head teacher in Mukushi has been arrested for allegedly stealing the maize that was meant for school feeding program. Both Central Province, Police Commissioner Lemekani Chira and Mukushi District Commissioner Mr. Jonathan Kapungwe confirmed the arrest of Kangalati Primary School head teacher Victor Kaoma. Mr. Chira said in a telephone interview that, well, the suspect has been charged with the offense of theft by public servant and will appear in court soon. He explained that the suspect was arrested following a tip from a member of the Parents Teachers Association. Mr. Kapungwe has appealed to head teachers and other officers entrusted with receiving supplies for learners to ensure that all items were properly accounted for. Mr. Kapungwe said the government is making efforts to safeguard learners' welfare through programs such as the school feeding, which are intended to minimize absenteeism and school dropouts. He, however, expressed concern that the alleged theft of supplies meant for learners undermines government efforts. Mr. Kapungwe warned that those involved in the misappropriation of government supplies would face the law regardless of their position. He did say, as I quote, "I caution everyone who may be excited to engage in such acts that the long arm of the law will catch up with them. You will be on your own, just like Mr. Kaoma. We shall spare no one," he went on to add. All right. Quite disturbing, eh? I don't know, man. Situations like this are kind of hard to, comment on. But look, you're entrusted with all this stuff for you to ensure that this, you know, the smooth process of learning happens in schools. You know that feeding the children there is actually a big deal. And right now, going by the sentiments that were actually passed by the finance minister, government is literally at pains trying to ensure that this program runs smoothly, only to have the people that are entrusted stealing this these supplies. That's not good, man. 36,000. I totally think he needs to be made an example. So everybody else who wants to be smarter than usual and have, other plans, thinks otherwise. Yeah. No remorse for the man or pity, you know. Get what you have coming at you when you break the law. That's just how it goes, all right? But anyway, that is your news from the Z this morning. It's 7:35. Good morning to you. All right, hit me up. Let me know where you are. How's the traffic flowing? Where are you? Okay, specifically, give me the road and how your traffic is moving wherever it is that you are, all right? 0979-190-155 or 0961-762-536. Remember, in 10 minutes, we'll be getting into the African news for this morning, so stick around for that. Otherwise, I will take you back into time a little bit here. The year 2008, all right? This was a kind of beautiful song, one of those songs you want to sing along to. So I hope that, you know, it makes your morning and you can sing along to it as you navigate to your various destinations.
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0: Wake up right, wake up loud. TJ, in the morning with Mr. Rock and Thrill, the city's morning energy.
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to Beddingfield, featuring Sean Kingston, Love Like This. We move on. Music of Mr. Teddy Swims. This one is called Mr. Know-It-All. Right after this, African News Bar. Stay tuned.

0: Teddy Swims on Rock FM 747. This is an artist that just keeps impressing me. I don't know about you guys, but yeah, from 911 to somebody that loves you or used to love you, this man is just stopping at nothing. It's hit after hit. Totally love it. Hope you enjoy that, Rock Nation. All right, otherwise, it's time for us to get into our African news bars this morning. All right, let's widen our lens and cross our borders and tune into what stories are shaping the African continent. Well, from developments within South Africa's police leadership to a major move in Nigeria's oil industry and a controversial medical research trial drawing international attention in Guinea-Bissau, the African continent continues to make headlines, raise questions, and command attention. Ladies and gentlemen, my name is Tamwani, and this is where we connect you to the African Pulse.
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0: All right, the first start is South Africa, where questions surrounding police leadership and accountability have taken center stage. South Africa's suspended deputy police chief has resigned amid serious allegations, adding another significant development to the case, attracting public attention. The resignation places renewed focus on allegations facing the senior official and broader questions of accountability within the country's law enforcement leadership. As the matter unfolds, the key issues would be the nature of the allegations, the status of any investigations, and what the resignation means for public confidence in the police service.
3: South Africa's suspended Deputy Police Chief Shadrack Sibiya has resigned amid corruption allegations and charges involving alleged sexual offences. Sibiya's lawyers submitted his resignation letter on Monday, just as a disciplinary hearing against him was due to begin. Police say his departure will be treated as a dishonourable discharge because disciplinary proceedings were still underway. Sibiya is currently in prison after being arrested last month over allegations of rape and grooming a minor. He denies the charges and his bail application has been postponed until October 13th. He's also under scrutiny by a judicial commission investigating alleged corruption within the South African police and links to criminal networks. During his testimony, Sibiya denied accusations that he received large sums of money and gifts from alleged criminals.
0: Over to Nigeria now, where Nigeria's industry giant Aliko Dangote is making headlines yet again. This time over one of the country's most closely watched business developments. Nigeria's Nigerian oil refinery has extended its initial public offering, or IPO, by 2 weeks. An IPO allows the company to offer shares to investors, potentially broadening ownership and raising capital. The extension gives prospective investors additional time to consider the offer and could be significant for Nigeria's capital markets as well as the future financing and ownership structure of a refinery central to the country's ambitions to strengthen domestic fuel production. The development comes amid continued interest in the refinery's role in reshaping Nigeria's petroleum industry.
4: Africa's richest man, Aliko Dangote, is extending the deadline for the initial public offering of his Nigerian oil refinery. The IPO was due to close on Tuesday, but will now run until October 27th. The 700,000-barrel-a-day Lagos facility had aimed to raise $1.6 billion to double its capacity. Dangote says there's been enough interest to raise more than three or four times the target amount. The extension, he said, was to ensure ordinary people get a chance to own a stake in the refinery. If the proposed expansion goes ahead, it will be the world's largest, surpassing India's Jemnaga.
0: Over to Guinea-Bissau now, a controversial hepatitis B vaccine trial backed by the United States is set to move forward, placing the spotlight on medical research, public health authorities and priorities, and of course the protection of vulnerable populations. Hepatitis B is a viral infection that affects the liver and can lead to serious long-term complications. Vaccinations are important tools in preventing infection, particularly when protection is provided early in life. However, the proposed trial has attracted controversy. raising questions that go beyond the science itself, including research ethics, informed consent, the safety of participants and the standards governing the clinical trials. As the study proceeds, transparency, independent, ethical oversight and clear communication with affected communities will be central to public confidence. The critical question is not simply whether the research can proceed, but whether it meets the highest standards of safety, accountability and ethical responsibility.
2: The controversial hepatitis B vaccine trial on newborns was given approval to move forward in Guinea-Bissau last week, according to a report from The Guardian. The US-backed study will involve 14,000 babies in Guinea-Bissau. Danish researchers plan to withhold the vaccine from half of the newborns for the first 6 weeks of life. The $1.6 million project is funded by the United States Department of Health. The country's health secretary, RFK Jr., has often professed his skepticism towards vaccines. Late last year, his advisors removed universal hepatitis B vaccine recommendations for U.S. infants. The trial in Guinea-Bissau had been posed for review in January after it caused outrage among international scientists. But according to The Guardian, an ethics committee in Denmark greenlit the project last week, as did officials in Guinea-Bissau. Critics of the study had argued it would deliberately and randomly deprive infants from a vaccine that is proven to protect them in a country with high rates of hepatitis B.
0: Well, Rock Nation, that's how we wrap up today's African News Buzz. Thank you for making African News Buzz part of your Tuesday morning. My name is Tamwani Nkata. Keep it locked on Rock FM, your hit station, for more music, more conversation and more stories that matter. 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
1: 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The real home of the hits. This weekend, the Battle Knockout gets real. It's the three-way Battle Knockout weekend. It's not just music. It's a showdown. Showdown. Showdown. It's the three-way Battle Knockout weekend. Three voices, three minds, three completely different vibes. Mr. Rock, Thrillmatic, TJ. No limits, no genre restrictions. They're bringing their own selections. Any year, any sound.

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1: Top of the morning, the headlines. Government gets kudos on drug supply and parents counseled on mental health. United Nations Population Fund Acting Country Representative Anna Holmstrom has commended the Zambian government for prioritizing the strengthening of medicine supply chain. Ms. Holmstrom says the emphasis placed on improving the supply chain for medicines, including maternal health and family planning commodities, is encouraging. She told Zanis in an interview in Lusaka that President Hakainde Hichilema's speech last week during the official opening of the first session of the 14th National Assembly was inspiring. She said UNFPA, as a key cooperating partner in the health sector, remained committed to working with the government to achieve the milestones outlined in the presidential address. Ms. Holmstrom said the emphasis on the efficient use of resources is important in ensuring that investments in the health sector deliver the intended results.
0: News 360.
1: Southern Province Mental Health Coordinator Harrison Simukonda has urged parents and guardians to create a conducive environment where children can express themselves freely. Dr. Simukonda noted that children that are going through mental health breakdown cannot express themselves to parents they are scared of. Mr. Simukonda said that when children are free to express themselves to their parents, it creates easy interaction. He added that parents and guardians need to teach their children how to ask for help when they are struggling.
0: News 360.
1: For international news, we monitor the BBC.
2: Iranian-backed Houthis have claimed another attack on Riyadh's international airport. A spokesman for the group said they had fired a ballistic missile. There's been no official confirmation from Saudi Arabia. The UN spokesperson Stéphane Dujarric has said the organization's Secretary-General Antonio Guterres strongly condemns the Houthi attacks. As the war in the Middle East continues to disrupt supplies of energy, the International Monetary Fund says the world economy had shown surprising resilience.
0: News 360.
1: The US dollar is trading at 19 kwacha, 92 ngwe. The Great British Pound is trading at 26 kwacha, 36 ngwe. The euro is trading at 22 kwacha, 26 ngwe. And the South African rand is trading at 1 kwacha, 20 ngwe. These rates are according to the Bank of Zambia. Please take note that they're indicative and may vary from bank to bank.
0: Rocking Sports.
1: A Michael Jordan jersey from his Last Dance season has sold for more than $14 million, a record for a piece of basketball memorabilia. Jordan wore the Chicago Bulls jersey during the two of the 1998 NBA Finals and has autographed it too. He scored a game-high 37 points that evening before ending his last season with the Bulls with a 4-2 series win for his sixth and final NBA championship. He was named the Finals Most Valuable Player in 06. Hazy sunshine today. Highs will hit 31 degrees. The night will be clear with lows dropping to 20 degrees. Sunset is expected at 18:05. The headlines. Government gets kudos on drug supply and parents counseled on mental health. My name is Demoni Nkata. Good morning.

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One Republic and John Nathaniel with Cubs.

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1: Nice and smooth, man. Very soothing record, that one. Remember, you can always enjoy it every 10 past the hour right here on all your Rock FM favorite shows. All right, throughout the week, that's the record that we are enjoying. All right, 8:13. Good morning, Rock Nation. How are you guys doing? Let's get into some research this morning and, some good news. Two important directions, finding ways to detect dementia early and also discovering whether existing interventions, including vaccines and lifestyle changes, could actually reduce the risk of developing it, all right? So there is an important distinction between a promising scientific finding and a treatment that has proven to prevent dementia, all right? Recently, reports are on both areas, although, confirmation is yet to be made. But the most relevant research right now, as of 2 days ago, is that, you know, the big question, could the shingles vaccine help protect against dementia? Well, research from Wales, Australia, and Canada suggests that shingles vaccination may be associated with a lower risk of dementia. Some studies have suggested a reduction of up to 20%, particularly among women. However, findings are not consistent across all studies, and researchers have not established that the vaccine directly prevents dementia. Further trials are underway. Also, research discussed focuses on reports that a person's ability to detect patterns in moving visual dots may help predict a future dementia diagnosis as much as 12 years in advance. Okay. The study followed 8,623 people in Norfolk, England. This is, well, potential early detection clue, not a standalone diagnostic test. Furthermore, recent evidence continues to highlight physical activity, some good sleep, engagement, education and hearing, as well as vision care and managing blood pressure and diabetes. These measures can help reduce the risk, but they cannot guarantee that someone will avoid dementia. Now, what does this mean for ordinary people, right? Dementia is not a normal or an inevitable part of aging. It describes a group of conditions that affect your memory, your thinking, and the ability to manage everyday activities. Now, the warning signs certainly do matter, Rock Nation. You have to pay particular attention to this. Persistent memory problems, confusion, difficulty in finding words, or changes in familiar daily tasks deserve medical assessment as well. So the earlier you notice that you're going through some of these symptoms, it's best that you actually have yourself checked. All right? So there is no single proven way to prevent every type of dementia, but some treatments for Alzheimer's disease, for example, can slow progression in selected patients, but they're not cures and are not suitable for everyone. All right, so more detail on this.
2: The research found that globally, just under 11.5 million people developed dementia in 2023. And by the middle of this century, the figure will rise to more than 24.5 million. The study by the Centre for Healthy Brain Ageing at the University of New South Wales looked at populations in 18 countries and territories. It found cases were highest among women and people living in low-income and middle-income countries, with the authors recommending women's brain health be prioritised and risk factors like hormonal changes and unequal education or job opportunities investigated.
1: All right, Rock Nation. So I guess the takeaway from this research is that early detection could change everything. If researchers can identify warning signs years before diagnosis, people have more time to actually seek that medical advice, plan the future, and address the risk factors. All right, so dementia research is increasingly shifting from simply diagnosis or diagnosing the disease after symptoms appear towards identifying risk earlier and finding ways to protect your brain. The message for the public is simple. Take changes in memory seriously. Look after your overall health and seek medical advice when concerns that such as the ones I listed arise. All right? Act now. Do not wait until it's too late. Otherwise, that is your health news and research this morning. It's 8:17 on Rock FM. Good morning.
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1: In 2 minutes, we'll be paying some bills, but to enjoy this, I think it needs no introduction. It's now Horan. It's called Little More Time.

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0: Top of the morning, the headlines. Government gets kudos on drug supply and parents counseled on mental health. 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They're coming up. Top of the hour, 9.
1: This weekend, the Battle Knockout gets real. It's the three-way Battle Knockout weekend. It's not just music. It's a showdown. Showdown. Showdown. It's the three-way Battle Knockout weekend. Three voices, three minds, three completely different vibes. Mr. Rock, Thrillmatic, TJ. No limits, no genre restrictions. They're bringing their own selections. Any year, any sound.

0: Anti-dollar sign is code Teach Me How to Love Me. Yeah. Interesting. 836 on Rock FM 96.5 Tamwani in the morning. And Mr. Rock just joined me. Good morning, sir. How are you?
1: Good, yourself?
0: Not bad. How's the Tuesday going?
1: It's okay. Running into a bit of
0: traffic.
1: Unexpected traffic, but yeah.
0: I don't know. The other day, I actually had a chance to drive through Great East all the way up from Monali, Avondale, and that stretch. I didn't know there's works going on in that road.
1: I've been talking about it.
0: And it was a Sunday. I didn't expect that sort of traffic. I was like, whoa, what happens?
1: Well, I'm just
0: the
1: glad they're back working on it because
0: they had bucked up shop at some point.
1: They had bucked up shop for a couple of weeks. But they've even started working on the Monali side.
0: Oh.
1: Because they've gone up to the Chicken.
0: Yes.
1: And then I see works have started now from the Chicken heading all the way to the Flyover Bridge.
0: Yes.
1: By Monali, which was the original plan. Mm. So it's going to help, that's for sure. Three lanes there. But I still stand that we need to get a dual carriageway between the airport roundabout and Chongwe Town.
0: Oh, yes. Because I went up further. Mm-hmm. And I remembered what you said one time on the show.
1: It's crazy.
0: It is crazy.
1: It's a serious choke point.
0: Yay!
1: That checkpoint causes even more traffic.
0: Yeah.
1: I
0: agree.
1: The one by by Waterfalls. And you're like, but it's so obvious that this is causing a problem.
0: Yeah.
1: Because sometimes you've got the line from the checkpoint going all the way back to near the roundabout, the airport roundabout, going west to east.
0: Yes.
1: And sometimes they just have to kind of open it up, just let cars pass to reduce the traffic.
0: Mm-hmm.
1: But like, what are they there for, really?
0: Yeah, like, I got a check on my taxes.
1: Yeah, but I don't think that's the right place.
0: No, eh? So, I don't know, though. That's almost like a very busy road, and it's an outlet from Lusaka, so...
1: Yeah, I get all that.
0: Yeah.
1: I just feel it's not in the right place. I think it should be after Silver Rest.
0: Okay.
1: Somewhere after there where the traffic starts to die down, because the bulk of the traffic...
0: is in between...
1: Is up to somewhere, the Unilas area, Silver Rest area.
0: All the way
1: right?
0: to that traffic stop, yeah.
1: So they need to reconsider where they put that checkpoint. I understand every city, I mean, Lusaka needs to have checkpoints going out.
0: Yes.
1: But the one for Kafue is where?
0: That's a good one.
1: Yeah, so they could even put this after Chongwe.
0: Where is the one for Kafue?
1: It's by after the bridge, after the river. That's the Kafue one.
0: Far off.
1: Yeah, exactly. Yeah. So it doesn't have to be within the Lusaka limit.
0: Yeah, true. That's a good point.
1: Yeah. So the, okay. And the other one is in Jisamba. The
0: you
1: real
0: know,
1: one.
0: You realize that.
1: The real one is in Jisamba, not this one. Which
0: drive through Chilanga through into Kafue.
1: I mean, there's speed traps and all. But this one by Waterfalls, man, they gotta move that.
0: Yeah.
1: Take it to Chongwe.
0: Yeah, I know they have.
1: Take it after Chongwe.
0: And you know, there's actually some space for road expansion there.
1: There's a lot of space. No, there's a lot of space. The space is there. The dual carriage is going to come one day. I don't know when, but one day. But, geez, until then, man, those guys there are just inconveniencing people. Terribly inconveniencing people. If they want to catch road tax people... This technology, don't they have that funny car that picks up on number plates?
0: I love the... Is it yesterday, actually?
1: I've seen people turn around from that car. Like, start slowing down. Let it go so it doesn't detect anything.
0: But now, hey, shout out to them. They've actually got gadgets. They don't necessarily have to come
1: to your
0: windshield.
1: That's my point. Like, they pick it up from the number plate.
0: Yeah.
1: Right?
0: Mm-hmm.
1: And it shows all that.
0: All the detail, insurance,
1: They need... They had a system where automatically, if you're a thing, you get a ticket and you're alerted on your phone.
0: Yes.
1: Because all that is intertwined.
0: Wasn't that like a trial run?
1: Well, they need to do something about it.
0: They didn't like it.
1: That physical check.
0: Like it.
1: That physical check should come after Chongwe. I've got no problem with a checkpoint.
0: Yeah.
1: I just think it's misplaced.
0: No, I agree with you, but I'm just trying to think that, you know, the reason why they have it there is because they want to speak to you. You know, they need to find out.
1: Yeah, but we don't speak to them.
0: Why is your road tax expired? Fucking in window?
1: Oh, oops. I forgot. It's irrelevant what the conversation is. If it's expired,
0: yeah,
1: you get charged and you move on.
0: Yes.
1: So what's the conversation about?
0: I mean, I don't know. They're always there because even with these gadgets, they'll still stop you. So one guy was pissed off yesterday. He was like, listen, I'm late. I'm rushing for a meeting. Can you just find me or something? And she just stood there right in front of the car. I said, they still do this? This is dangerous. Now people are just out hooting because they want to go. It's green. Crazy.
1: Yeah, man, but listen. Yeah. But yeah, so anyway.
0: Back to
1: the works.
0: Yeah.
1: Are very welcome.
0: Yes.
1: I'm very. Sure that the people who are in the Salama, Avondale, Chelston,
0: yeah,
1: area.
0: I appreciate that.
1: You know, it's different. But there's a problem I've got again.
0: Mm-hmm.
1: Because people are so used to turning at specific areas,
0: yes,
1: joining the road, coming off the road. People are now like doing illegal crossings.
0: Mm.
1: Because the way the roads have been designed,
0: yes,
1: you have to go quite far to turn.
0: Around.
1: To join the road,
0: yeah,
1: right? Because
0: yeah,
1: we've made these very specific routes to go from one side to the other.
0: Yes.
1: Right?
0: Yes.
1: Now, I understand it's a bit irritating to go a couple of kilometers off so that you can join the traffic going the other way.
0: Yes.
1: But there's still people with this habit of, because they've not completed the road, like the middle of the road, they haven't,
0: yes,
1: put barriers or anything.
0: They haven't put those
1: so people
0: barricades.
1: So people are still... If those going into Simon Mwanzikapwepwe Road, those coming from that road that goes to the, what's that area called? Where RNG is? The arena?
0: Oh, okay. The RNG that arena. Road, that, I don't know.
1: That road anyway, right?
0: Yeah,
1: that road.
0: Yeah.
1: People, if they're coming from that road, trying to go west, they're still trying to create a little crossover there when there's clearly no crossing.
0: Oh, they blocked that place now?
1: It's not blocked yet.
0: Okay.
1: But it's dug up. So you have to kind of maneuver your way through the two roads. But it's not right because that's like quick oncoming traffic.
0: Yes.
1: Both ways now. That is why it's been designed in such a way that you have to go left.
0: Go left and then go join.
1: And then join.
0: Yeah.
1: At the appropriate place.
0: It makes sense for traffic flow.
1: But I know, but people like you with fuel issues, and I mean like always counting the liters. Everyone is like, this is a four extra case.
0: No, the fact that those areas where they're working on, look, they're not smooth. There's no way I'm taking my car through that. I don't mind. I will move with a few liters and do the right thing. That's what I'll do. It's the guys with the heavier cars, you know, the Hilux, the Raptors and whatever. Those are the guys that want to shine.
1: Yeah, but to what? It's all right.
0: Yeah, you should be fine.
1: Because you see, if you follow the rules, the inner lane is the quickest lane.
0: Okay.
1: Right?
0: Yes.
1: If you've got three lanes, the outer lane is the slower lane.
0: Yes.
1: Right?
0: Yes.
1: So we've got these new three lanes. The inner lane is the quickest lane. And that's the one they join into.
0: Yeah, then... So you have to switch up and go to the other lane if you're connecting the other side.
1: It's dangerous.
0: Yeah.
1: Now, I understand that the roadworks are still going on, and I'm sure there will be a point where staff will be put that will hopefully stop people.
0: Well, let's see, because right here at Mandaye, up to now, people still just do the same thing, and I'm like...
1: I don't know. It's still... But like, look at there used to be this turn on, it's officially Los Angeles Road, right?
0: Los Angeles, is it the one that has a golf club?
1: Yes.
0: Yeah.
1: So now, this Krisma Hotel.
0: You have to go all the way, I'll come back to...
1: Yeah, you can't turn on Krisma anymore.
0: That is stressful.
1: Well, it's the same thing on Greatest Road. That's what I'm saying. People like you are the problem. You're like, that's too far.
0: No, but
1: those are the road rules.
0: I do appreciate the fact that they've actually blocked it, regardless.
1: It's just to cause a problem.
0: Yeah, no, there was a big problem there. There was a very big problem.
1: It's not convenient, but it's the right thing. So, like, I understand. Like, out of habits. Yeah, you have to rewire yourself.
0: Just rewire yourself, guys.
1: You know? So it's you're asking for roads. You've got these smooth roads.
0: Yeah.
1: But you don't want to follow the rules on these smooth roads.
0: No.
1: I still want to turn where I want to turn. This is my turn. I'm not going all the way that side.
0: What is wrong with us, guys? We cried for roads. There you go. Smooth road, but mm-mm. Well, we'll say this, though. The progress is happening simultaneously. I'm loving this. You know, the cleanliness part of things. Yesterday, I came across a couple of stories. Rwanda mayor as well now is out there.
1: He's out there?
0: Yeah, street vendors bit of a cake. I'm just like,
1: I mean, it's a national issue, right?
0: Yeah.
1: It's a national issue. But, if we go back to our Lusaka.
0: Yeah.
1: Yeah, there's because I did manage to catch a bit of the, quite a... highly entertained, actually. I think I watched half the interview of our mayor.
0: Okay.
1: With Gaga Gravazio. Zulu?
0: Zulu.
1: Yes. And he talked about his five-phase plan.
0: Yeah.
1: Which is the first five phases are all about the CBD.
0: Okay.
1: Getting that sorted out. Mm. I think he talked about going into phase three. Which is that area which you like as well?
0: Which area is that?
1: It's like a few roundabout.
0: I don't like that area.
1: Cleaning up that area, the blue tents and all that stuff.
0: Oh, that's going?
1: Yeah, it says that's going. Okay. So we'll keep an eye on that.
0: Good times.
1: Yeah. So it says that the pickpockets, I think you mentioned it on this show, that they're quite excessive there. So it says below Findeko House and across there.
0: Yeah.
1: Yeah, so that's what they want to get into now.
0: But what's the plan in for the future? Because, they remove people from there, and then what happens?
1: Reallocate them. He actually gave a stat.
0: Okay.
1: Right?
0: Yeah.
1: That I think there are like 24 markets in Lusaka.
0: Okay.
1: And there's, I think he said, about 14,000 unoccupied spaces in these markets.
0: Really?
1: And according to his estimate, he says there are 8,000 vendors. So there's more than enough space in the markets to accommodate the traders.
0: Hmm. Okay.
1: His figures. But that's what he says. So he keeps insisting that there is space.
0: People have to move.
1: Yeah, he says he's got people who have got shops.
0: Yeah.
1: They go rent those shops out, but still go on the street. Like, he's subletting his little store, but... operating on the street.
0: So
1: there's like all these issues that he says.
0: But there's already issues to this moving into the markets. Just the other day, at the other job, we got a random call from one of the marketeers who was complaining. It's like, look, Mr. Moore is trying to do a good thing. We understand that. But you see, even as we attempt to get into these markets, we're finding other challenges because now some council personnel are holding on to this stance. Say, this is for me, this is for my chair, this is for...
1: That's a good and valid point.
0: Yeah.
1: But those are the things that need to be dealt with. Because there's cartels around this market.
0: Yes, they are.
1: They're there.
0: We're going to call it for what it is. I mean, he needs to check his camps as well.
1: No, but but I think it's... He says the biggest problem are the carders who hold these things on, like you say, on behalf of...
0: Yeah, but in this case, this person that called us told us it's not the cadres, it's the council workers themselves, the officers. They're saying this stand can be used because it's for somebody.
1: Yeah.
0: And you know, so...
1: So there they have it.
0: There's in-house problems already, sir. You need to shake up that team.
1: Yeah, I mean, it's a real challenge.
0: Yeah.
1: But it's something that... I mean, listen, it's we know. It's like intercity.
0: Yeah.
1: That's another place that's going to be like attention. A mission.
0: Yeah, or a big one.
1: just how much leakage, income is lost because of how there's people who, this is for this is for that.
0: Yeah.
1: You know, so it's a lot of work.
0: Yeah, no, but that
1: that market issue
0: needs to be sorted.
1: You can't send people to markets and then they're being sent back.
0: Yeah.
1: Or being told you can't access it.
0: Mm.
1: So that has to be worked on simultaneously.
0: But
1: if a council worker tells me that, and I'm a marketeer, take action. You get the name and say, okay.
0: So she chose to be anonymous and said, look.
1: No, she can be, but I understand. But
0: whoever it is that
1: you kind of, I mean, they should sort of give us. You got every right.
0: True.
1: To ask, like, okay, belongs to council, a council worker. Who?
0: Yeah.
1: So that we can go and speak to them.
0: Speak to the commandant.
1: To the relevant people.
0: Yeah, but anyway, I love this trajectory. I want to see whether other towns are also going to.
1: Oh, see, I mean, like, one more thing before we move on from. He said.
0: Yeah.
1: 48 months.
0: Yeah. Oh, he's giving timelines.
1: He says 48 months, Lusaka will be a different city.
0: Yeah, you know what? I mean, I don't know where he's standing coming from that statement, but I think with such situations, I mean, the start is good enough. Don't start giving yourself timelines.
1: No, but
0: people remember.
1: But you can't say this will go on in perpetuity.
0: Yeah.
1: It's got to be clear. Okay, our plan is to spend X amount on the first five phases, which is the CBD. Mm-hmm. And then it says he'll go into the 8 constituencies in conjunction with the MPs.
0: Okay.
1: I actually saw him somewhere with our Lusaka Central MP.
0: Okay.
1: We're looking at drainages, cleaning drainages. So a timeline needs to be put there. We need to have an idea of, like, okay, because you got to have a plan.
0: Yes.
1: And every plan's got timeline.
0: Yes.
1: So you got to put a timeline. So, in 48 months, we'll look at where we are now and check where we are in 48 months.
0: I'm just looking at how much work needs to be done.
1: Hey, I don't think there's a lot
0: to be done.
1: There's absolutely. And you see the thing about works.
0: Yeah.
1: As you're getting them done, there's also the bit of continuing to maintain what's been fixed.
0: What did he say about that?
1: Well, it wasn't asked. Okay. Well, at least I didn't hear that part.
0: Okay.
1: Not in the part I watched, but we've got this bad habit of, okay, he's moved on from the CBD, he's moved into other areas. They're back again.
0: Because, like, I hope it's not going to be one of those situations where he moves right from the phase of sorting out the CBD to the constituencies, and then now people are back.
1: Like, that's a genuine concern.
0: How do they plan to maintain that?
1: I hope that question was asked. I didn't. Mm. When the Q&A happened with the callers, maybe a caller asked. I don't know.
0: Okay.
1: That's why we want to bring him here and ask him ourselves.
0: Yeah, it's just that he's busy now, but yeah, still working on it.
1: We'll get him.
0: Indeed.
1: Somewhere between the phases. We'll get him.
0: Well, he still has the gusto. He's got energy, man. I was like, hey, the man loves his work. But yeah,
1: absolutely
0: inspiring other mayors as well. It's nice to see that everybody now is up in arms. I didn't know that it needed some inspiration such as this to get people to work. It's
1: as long as it works, right?
0: Yes, as long as it works. And it is. All right, let's get into our phone tap this morning. It's called He's Dangerous. Yeah. Clover the Big Brother. That is our phone tap this morning. All right, we'll be back in a few.
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3: Hello.
4: Hello. I'm looking for the mother of Aiden.
3: This is Aiden's mom.
4: So you're Jessica. Nice to meet your acquaintance.
3: Who is this?
4: Name's Frank, but me mates call me Clover. Calling from the Big Brother program because I was assigned to be Aiden's mentor.
3: Okay, I didn't get an email in regards to this.
4: Affirmative. That's because I asked them not to send it, as it could compromise the situation.
3: Compromise what situation?
4: Look, I don't know if this is a secure line, but I will tell you. In the past, I was involved with the British secret military, and certain individuals may want to get some payback.
3: No. That's a little concerning.
4: I'd like to see him try.
3: I don't know what to say here. You're supposed to be my son's mentor?
4: Bingo, and I am. I've already laid out the agenda. Lesson one, can the little lad tie his shoes?
3: Well, he's not great at it. I mean, sometimes I have to help him, but yes.
4: All right. You give me 48 hours, and he'll be doing it like he's tying a body bag in Da Nang.
5: Oh, God.
3: What?
4: Well, that's where I learned to tie back in 87.
3: So you're saying you learned to tie shoes by tying body bags in 1987?
4: Look, we don't have time to rehash it all.
3: It sounds sketchy.
4: Moving on to lesson two, what type of beverage does the boy enjoy?
3: Normally, I just send him with like a pouch drink, like a Capri Sun or something. Why does that matter?
4: Perfect. After he's done with it, I'll show him how to turn the little straw into a poison blow dart device.
3: What?
4: Well, just in case he runs into a bully or two.
3: Oh, my God.
4: Pull out the straw and look at that.
3: What the hell are you talking about?
4: Mean Jimmy just fell down by the cafeteria doors. I wonder what could have happened.
3: I don't know what your idea is here, Clover or whatever.
4: Funny.
3: Like, but I don't want my son learning anything like that.
4: Well, with all due respect, ma'am, my job is to teach your boy how to be a man and survive in the harshest of conditions.
3: Harshest of conditions? My son goes to private school.
4: Which brings me to lesson number three. How to hotwire a power-wheeled Jeep in under 20 seconds.
3: Oh, absolutely not. I don't know who approved you to be a big brother in this program, but you are not going to be any kind of influence to my son, Aiden.
4: Huh.
3: Or any other child, for that matter. I'm calling them right now.
4: Your sister, Helene, did warn me that you could get very feisty.
3: What?
4: Yeah, that's when she asked me to do this prank phone call on you. She said it'd work, and it did.
3: A prank phone call? Hold on a second.
6: Yeah, I'm sorry, because your sister Helene asked us to phone tap you.
3: Oh my gosh. I was actually believing this. Like, I was going to call the police or, like, have this guy put away or something, for real.
4: Actually, if the big brother thing doesn't work out, I do nanny on the side, if you'd like a babysitter.
3: That's horrifying.
4: It is for the other guy.
3: Who's the other guy?
4: You never know. I'm still trying to find him.
3: Oh my God.
0: All right, 8:59, Rock Nation. There you have it. That's your phone tap this morning. Mr. Rock and myself will go out for a bit, but we'll be back at 9:20 so we can talk everything football. The Champions League resumes this evening. So, yeah, we'll be getting into those predictions and analyzing some of the matches that will be played tonight. All this and more right here on your number one hit station. Good morning.
7: Top of the morning, the headlines. Government gets kudos on drug supply and parents counseled on mental health. United Nations Population Fund Acting Country Representative Anna Holmstrom has commended the Zambian government for prioritizing the strengthening of medicine supply chain. Ms. Holmstrom says the emphasis placed on improving the supply chain for medicines, including maternal health and family planning commodities, is encouraging. She told Zanis in an interview in Lusaka that President Hakainde Hichilema's speech last week during the official opening of the first session of the 14th National Assembly was inspiring. She said UNFPA, as a key cooperating partner in the health sector, remained committed to working with the government to achieve the milestones outlined in the presidential address. Ms. Holmstrom said the emphasis on the efficient use of resources is important in ensuring that investments in the health sector deliver the intended results.
2: News 360.
7: Southern Province Mental Health Coordinator Harrison Simukonda has urged parents and guardians to create a conducive environment where children can express themselves freely. Dr. Simukonda noted that children that are going through mental health breakdown cannot express themselves to parents they are scared of. Mr. Simukonda said that when children are free to express themselves to their parents, it creates easy interaction. He added that parents and guardians need to teach their children how to ask for help when they are struggling.
2: News 360.
7: For international news, we monitor the BBC.
8: Iranian-backed Houthis have claimed another attack on Riyadh's international airport. A spokesman for the group said they had fired a ballistic missile. There's been no official confirmation from Saudi Arabia. The UN spokesperson Stéphane Dujarric has said the organization's Secretary General Antonio Guterres strongly condemns the Houthi attacks. As the war in the Middle East continues to disrupt supplies of energy, the International Monetary Fund says the world economy had shown surprising resilience.
2: News 360.
7: The US dollar is trading at 19 kwacha, 92 ngwe. The Great British Pound is trading at 26 kwacha 36 ngwe. The euro is trading at 22 kwacha 26 ngwe, and the South African rand is trading at 1 kwacha 20 ngwe. These rates are according to the Bank of Zambia. Please take note that they're indicative and may vary from bank to bank.
2: Rocking Sports.
7: A Michael Jordan jersey from his Last Dance season has sold for more than $14 million, a record for a piece of basketball memorabilia. Jordan wore the Chicago Bulls jersey during two of the 1998 NBA Finals and has autographed it too. He scored a game-high 37 points that evening before ending his last season with the Bulls with a 4-2 series win for his sixth and final NBA championship. He was named the Finals Most Valuable Player in 06. Hazy sunshine today. Highs will hit 31 degrees. The night will be clear with lows dropping to 20 degrees. Sunset is expected at 18:05. The headlines. Government gets kudos on drug supply and parents counseled on mental health. My name is Demoni Nkata. Good morning.
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0: congratulations to Frank.
1: Yeah, it seems to be turning it around.
0: Yeah.
1: It was a rough start for him.
0: Yes. I remember, I think, is it me? Or one of us actually said you'd be one of the managers to be sacked, right?
1: It's, I think it's one of
0: was
1: you.
0: It Thrill? Said that? I need to go back to those predictions.
1: It could be Thrill. But yeah, they by the goal difference, are on the same points as United.
0: Wow. yeah.
1: Right?
0: Oh, no, Thrill said Maresca.
1: Oh, you said Maresca.
0: I don't know who said Lampard. Because I said Carrick. Wasn't that you, Mr.
1: No,
0: you,
1: no. I had, but it should be down there.
0: Yeah, it says Mr. Rock.
1: I said Lampard.
0: Yeah.
1: I'll stick by it.
0: Okay.
1: But good result.
0: I didn't have the chance to see the game, but
1: didn't see it either. But quite Whoa. Disappointing for Newcastle. You would have thought.
0: Mm-hmm.
1: Listen, they had opportunity to go to 11 points home
0: yeah.
1: game.
0: Yes.
1: You know, and yeah, they end up conceding so many goals against what is seen as one of the weaker teams.
0: Yeah.
1: Right. So, yeah, good result for him. Encouraging. And let's keep seeing. The bottom of the table is not looking the way it should be.
0: I mean, in our eyes.
1: Bournemouth, Spurs and Fulham were not the teams expected to be
0: in the bottom three.
1: In the bottom three.
0: Yeah, true, mm-hmm. true. But as usual, Mr. Lampard was excited. He had this to say.
2: Frank, another win and four goals. How satisfying a night is that?
3: Very, very satisfying. It's so hard to win. I said that before the game, to win on the road against Forest, to go back-to-back at home. But played like the team that we want to be here, the team that you look at and go, there's so much spirit and energy in the group. And we know we're going to have to suffer this season a lot in games, and there are periods where they have the ball and we have to understand it, that the level is what it is. But the work ethic of the boys, the belief, and then... So you get what you deserve, which is like great finishes. You know, we haven't quite had that sort of rubber to green so far this season, which might have helped us nick a couple more points than what we've even got. I'm always a believer in you keep going and subs come in and they add to the game with their energy and then they get their goals. But as a complete performance, we've got to keep our feet on the ground because it's only one today, tonight, because we're going to have to do 30 plus more of those. But it's a great feeling for the players to feel that.
2: Yeah.
3: Very exciting because he's so young, he's 19. Yeah. He's got a really good manner, really good way about him as a lad. He wants to train, he wants to learn. He's quite quiet, but on the pitch today, he showed a lot of personality. He didn't stop running. And you know he'll get better because we can work with him and he'll just develop, I think, as you go. But when you see the quality of the strike, when you see his work ethic and hold up play at 19, you know there's a lot to come from him.
0: All right, Frank Lampard, Coventry City manager. Obviously, excitement, man. Can't blame him. It's Newcastle, so they are level on points with Manchester United now, going in 14th.
1: Yeah.
0: Oh, man, but that's why we love the EPL, man.
1: Yeah,
0: it's unpredictable.
1: Yeah.
0: Yes. All right. Champions League matches are on today, Mr. Rock. But before we get to that, actually, I think the right thing to do here is to state that. So that win by Coventry City means no one got a point in our in-house game yesterday.
1: Yeah.
0: And the points remain as they are. Mr. Rock still in the lead. Mm-hmm. With, 22 points. Thru comes in second with 21, and I'm third with 19. All right.
1: Horrible weekend.
0: Yes. But still, like Lampard said, man, there's like 30-something games to go.
1: Yeah.
0: So, not giving 30, up.
1: We've got 32 weekends.
0: We could do a turnaround.
1: 32 game weeks.
0: Yes, sir. So, do we get into the predictions first, or we look at the back pages, and then, the story is for today, because... I'm still waiting for Mr. Terence's predictions.
1: he'll send his predictions, but we can have a look at the. There's 9 games today.
0: Yes, sir.
1: Lance will be hosting Sporting. Those are the early games. Sabah, Slavia Praha. These are the games that don't excite much.
0: No.
1: You know, but when I was looking at this Tuesday.
0: Yeah.
1: Nothing really stands out as a major game on paper.
0: Okay.
1: Atleti and United.
0: Shouldn't have been a big

0: Game, but it's not
1: on paper.
0: It's gonna be easy for
1: by name, right? But
0: it's embarrassing. I don't even want to watch that game.
1: So yeah, Inter, Club Brugge,
0: yeah,
1: Arsenal at home to Leo. Yeah, like I said, Atleti will host United, Leipzig, PSV, Villarreal will play Napoli, Gala versus Barcelona. Could be interesting. Could be. And yeah, Viking will host Bayern München.
0: Yeah, that should be easy for them.
1: Yeah. Okay.
0: All right.
1: Terrence says, he claims he sent his predictions.
0: So oh, yeah?
1: I can see his predictions here.
0: He must have sent them now. I didn't see them earlier on.
1: About 4 minutes ago, 5 minutes ago.
0: Okay. All right, Terrence. Thank you.
1: So after the...
0: The headlines.
1: The headlines will go into the predictions.
0: All right, 9:30 on Rock FM. Good morning.
2: Top of the morning, the headlines. Government gets kudos on drug supply and parents counseled on mental health.
0: Rock Nation, catch the details to those stories. They're coming up at top of the hour, 10. Otherwise, welcome to it. This is Tamani in the morning with Mr. Rock. So, I'm going to quickly go into these predictions like this. Oh, actually, I can do that. The first match, Lens versus Sporting Lisbon, is it? Just Sporting?
1: It's just Sporting Club Portugal.
0: Yes.
1: Mm-hmm.
0: Through goes for Sporting win in that match. So do I. Terrence says Lens to win.
1: Yeah. It's a tough one, right?
0: Yeah.
1: But I'll go with Sporting as well.
0: All right.
1: Mm-hmm.
0: Okay, so Mr. Terrence. Don't know whether you were... Anyway, let me not be a judge of your predictions. So. The next match is Sabah. This is Slavia Prague. Through goes for a Slavia Prague win. I'll go for Slavia to win this as well.
1: I'll go for the debutants.
0: Okay.
1: Yes, to get their first ever win in the Champions League.
0: Nice. So does Terrence.
1: Oh.
0: He's going the Sabah way as well. Let's see how that goes. Third match, Arsenal versus Lille. Thrill says Arsenal to win that, so do I.
1: Yeah, I think we're all going that way, right?
0: Yeah. Then the next match will be... What? Atletico Madrid versus United.
1: Home win.
0: Okay, Atleti for Mr. Rock. Atleti as well for Thrill. Shocking. I will go for a draw.
1: Okay.
0: Yeah. And let's see, what is Terrence saying for this one? Oh, wow. He says Man United.
1: Okay.
0: Galatasaray versus Barcelona. Terrence goes with the Barca win for this one.
1: I'll go the same.
0: Okay. Thrill says Barca as well, so do I. This will be easy for them. Inter Milan versus Club Brugge.
1: Home win.
0: Home win for you.
1: Mm-hmm.
0: Okay, so Inter to win it. So Thrill says Inter as well. I'm definitely going for Inter as well here. Let's see what Mr. Terrence has. Inter as well. RB Leipzig versus PSV. Thrill goes for PSV to win it. Terrence says RB Leipzig to win. I'm going for a draw here.
1: I'll go Leipzig.
0: Okay.
1: Mm-hmm.
0: Viking versus Bayern Munich. Thrill says Bayern Munich. So do I.
1: I think that's everybody.
0: Yeah. Terrence as well says Bayern. And last match, Villa versus Napoli. Thrill goes for a draw in that one. I'll go for a Napoli win. Terrence goes for Villarreal win.
1: When it's this difficult to call, then you know it's just...
0: A tricky game.
1: Yeah, and not because I'll go with Napoli.
0: Napoli. Mm-hmm. All right. Let's see how that goes. Still have more Champions League matches coming tomorrow. Yeah, the likes of Liverpool also play tomorrow.
1: I think the main one is definitely City.
0: City, Manchester, PSG, rather. Yeah, mm-hmm. That's a big one. Let's see if they can continue that fake form. Because we all saw that match and how lucky they were. These scams.
1: Yeah, sham club.
0: Yes, sir. Mm-hmm. But anyway, for today, we look at the back pages.
1: Yeah, they lead with Ghana's duo freak out. Arteta bizarre double injury blow in post-match training. Looks like they've lost Hincapié and what's the name of this Spanish dude? Yeah, one of their Spanish midfielders.
0: Okay.
1: The one that was supposed to go to Liverpool at some point. And then they also have car-loving devil's hit. Mm. So Mr. Carrick says he's relishing the challenge of managing United under the heat.
0: Should just keep quiet. Give us results.
1: City night at home. City right at home in top flight. That's Coventry City.
0: Okay.
1: Yeah, that was that we talked about.
0: Yes.
1: Crocky horror show. Arteta blow as Hincapié. And, oh yeah, Zubimendi.
0: Zubimendi.
1: Okay, well, in same training session. The star goes with He's Flying Without Wings. That's from the song title. Carrick out stop bad run of form. Frank you and good night. That's on the game last night.
0: Okay.
1: It's just two, the number two, bad for Mikel. And then Sheriff, I run this tune. Commentary teen says, oh, lays down the low to spark route over Newcastle. The Telegraph goes with strained game. Carrick feels the pressure. And there's also a story here which talks about Infantino apparently has been accused of taking a secret salary.
0: Oh yeah, gets worse for this man.
1: Same story in the Times. FIFA paid millions of dollars to Gianni Infantino on top of the standard salary and bonus.
0: Wow.
1: But did not publicly declare the payments in an alleged violation of its own standards.
0: Shame.
1: Yep, that's it.
0: All right. Yeah, pretty much wrapping up our football talk for today. We'll be back with the results from the Champions League and then more predictions for tomorrow's games. 9:36, that is your time on Rock FM. All right, we still have more coming up on the show because we're here until 10. Please do stick around.
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good vibes, hot hits, and pure energy. TJ. In the morning with Mr. Rock and Thrill. I need that.

0: Sumfeld, as well as Addis with Need That Love. Taylor Swift also came through with Cleveland. And, of course, Corey Kent, Don't Stop Now. The hits suddenly don't stop now, all right? We've got a host of them lined up for you all throughout the day. You know what we do, man. Number one hit station. Tamani and Mr. Rock still on. 9:46, that's your time, all right? But otherwise, I don't know how we missed this one and we didn't talk about it, but... DJT threw a fit again because of the Nobel Peace Prize. And trust and believe that Jimmy Kimmel was there to take note of that. And he mocked him over his anger at missing out on the Nobel Peace Prize.
1: Yeah. I don't even understand how he thought this year he still had a chance.
0: Hey, he's just, you know, managed 8 wars, according to him.
1: But these 8 wars are the same ones from last year's base. You can't keep using the same
0: carry
1: thing.
0: Forward.
1: Carry forward. Like, I've stopped 8 wars. Like, what?
0: You know, this man is, I don't know how to describe him. You even know what the outcome is going to be, but you go ahead and do the same thing over and over again.
1: Listen, it's just silly.
0: Yeah.
1: Because this year... he's even further from it.
0: Yeah.
1: You know, I didn't think he deserved it last year. He doesn't deserve it at all this year. You know, and how the MAGA Republic has reacted.
0: Yeah.
1: To the winner, the lady Pile.
0: Yes.
1: And she's getting so much trash, you know, from them about how she's a supporter of Hamas and anti-Israel and anti-democracy. It's just like a whole host of diatribe,
0: yeah,
1: that they keep throwing at her. So it's just petty and childish.
0: Yeah.
1: Again. Like, how can you want that thing so badly? You know, it's... And
0: a man's got all the money. He wants some accolades to come with his works.
1: He's responsible... For the global economic crisis.
0: He wants to be awarded for it.
1: You know, it's crazy. It's you know, some of the things he says. I mean, look at this whole Russia and the diesel plan, right?
0: Yeah.
1: He's talking about they will immediately release 300,000 liters of diesel or barrels, whatever, uh-huh, and then 500 next month, and then 1 million in the third month, and then so on so forth.
0: Yeah.
1: But you see, he's putting out these figures maybe because his base doesn't have an appreciation that America uses 400,000 liters of diesel, mm-hmm, a day.
0: Right.
1: So that 300,000 is talking about won't even cover a day. It's 3/4 of what they need in one day. So how is that even going to affect the price?
0: Slow progress is better than no progress.
1: Yeah, but it's too little diesel to affect the diesel price. So he puts out all these big, bold statements, like he's cracked a mother of all deals with Putin, a total of 2.5 million. That's like less than a week worth of diesel for America alone.
0: I don't think I've ever met anybody. he's the best self-hype man.
1: Jeez, man.
0: Jimmy called him a crybaby.
2: On yeah. Friday, the Nobel Peace Prize was awarded to someone other than Donald Trump. It went to Navi Pillay, former High Commissioner for Human Rights at the UN. The president took the perceived snub well, I have to say. He only posted a 600-word tirade, lashing out. What better way to deserve a Nobel Prize than attacking the woman who won it at midnight in a social media post that is twice as long as the Gettysburg Address? In this one post, Trump mentioned he ended 8 wars 7 different times and then woke up on Saturday morning and did it again, this time misspelling the word Nobel. I did not get the Nobel Peace Prize. Wow. Do you think Natalie misspells the word Nobel on purpose? Or no one knows the word Nobel has a B in it, you know? I'm not sure which is more alarming. The fact that Trump is upset he didn't win the Nobel Prize or that he's surprised he didn't win one.
3: The United States of America, represented by me as your president, should have received the Nobel Peace Prize but didn't. And this is an indelible stain on the country of Norway and those people that made such a disgraceful and embarrassing decision.
2: I know, I was upset they didn't give it to him too. It's really indelible stain. Not as indelible as the stain you made on your diaper when they announced it. He is blaming Norway for this slight, which, thanks a lot, Norway. I hope you're happy. You made our baby cry.
3: We will not forget, Norway, that you didn't give this prize with the greatest record in history. Not eight wars. We should have had eight Nobel Prizes for each war.
2: Wait, hold on. Let me add that up. Eight prizes for each war. It means he should have 64 Nobel Prizes. Minus eight for the war we started. That's an even 56. That seems reasonable. Is that too much to ask? Shame on you, Norway. Imagine being the single most powerful person in the world and still being such a petty little shit at all times. I mean...
0: Oh, man. I'm envious, though, with, their freedom of speech, you know?
1: his things, you can even tell, like, his base at these rallies,
0: mm-hmm.
1: even the, like, their reaction and energy is nowhere near what it used to be.
0: Yeah.
1: You know, they'll clap a bit, like, but and just, like, we've heard it all before, man. Like for that, we've been saying the same thing for the last 10 years. You know, it's just...
0: But what do you do if you're in that situation, to be fair? You have to keep going. Right?
1: Do anything but that. You should do anything but what it does. Everything. Just go the other way. Do the opposite
0: all right,
1: of what it
0: does. Just come out and say, look, guys, I've made all these mistakes.
1: This no, is just don't speak. Stop going to rallies. Stop. You know, stopping and giving speeches and...
0: Wants to stay relevant. He wants to stay relevant. But anyway, 9:53. Before we get to leave, Tom Cruise film, Digger, forecast to become one of Hollywood's biggest flops. That's great.
1: it's... You know, I'm actually shocked at how expensive that movie was to make.
0: Yeah.
1: It's just, I don't know why it didn't work. It's not like it's been panned as a terrible, terrible movie.
0: Mm-hmm.
1: But yeah, it's one of those, like, I don't know, people. It's
0: have
1: just,
0: you seen it?
1: No.
0: Oh, okay.
1: I've seen of it. I didn't understand it, mm-hmm. Like the trailer and stuff.
0: Yeah. Apparently supposed to be about a satirical black comedy. He stars as oil magnet digger Rockwell.
1: Mm-hmm.
0: Yeah. So, yeah. The film is estimated to cost, like you did say, around $280 million.
1: I'm just shocked.
0: Not doing too well in its first week.
1: No, I don't understand how the movie cost $280 million. And...
0: What did they do in there? What sort of stunts did he have?
1: And that's the thing. It's not that kind of movie. It's not like it's a Mission Impossible kind of movie, right?
0: Uh-huh.
1: It's just... When you look at it, I don't see where the money is going.
0: Yeah.
1: You know, it's really surprising.
0: I'm curious. I want to see it. I'll look for it and see.
1: Yeah.
0: But, sad, eh? Tom. He's supposed to be one of our top five. Isn't he, like, top five... highest paid or top five best performers in Hollywood? No?
1: Oh, he's definitely top three.
0: Yeah.
1: He's one of the... Listen, he's had a positive run with the Mission Impossible movies and the remake to this plane movie.
0: Yes.
1: It was a huge hit. So I guess studios were ready to take a bet on his project, but... Go on and spend $280 million on that kind of movie, man. That's just insane. Someone should be fired.
0: The way things are going, people will be fired. But I know today is not Thursday when we usually do our movie talk. But I'm just curious. Do you happen to see Mobland now?
1: No, no, I'm still accumulating the episodes.
0: Okay, how many are in so far?
1: Three.
0: Four. Three?
1: Three.
0: Okay. So you just want to have, like, how many episodes do you...
1: At least four.
0: Okay.
1: Yeah.
0: Okay, so this Friday will be the fourth one.
1: Yes.
0: Okay. I saw two. I've seen two episodes so far.
1: You know, I know it's going to be good.
0: Yeah.
1: I know it's going to be good. But yeah, at least we can get to four. But like you said, we'll talk about my I've got a couple of recommendations for the Rock Nation. But we'll keep it for Thursday.
0: Yeah, I mean, there's Champions League night tonight.
1: So, yeah, yeah.
0: So let's keep people on that football tip. But otherwise, we will look forward to those, you know, tips for Thursday. What to watch. 9:56, we gotta go, Mr. Rock.
1: Yeah.
0: Yeah, back tomorrow, Wednesday. Are we theming Wednesday? We haven't done a theme of Wednesday in a while.
1: What do you mean? I thought it's...
0: I'm feeling stale, sir.
1: I thought it's way back
0: Wednesday. Give me some idea.
1: You're tired of way back Wednesday?
0: No, I can never be tired of it. It's just... It was nice when you told me, listen, let's do the original versus that.
1: Oh, like
0: you
1: that.
0: Know, yeah, like that.
1: Oh. Okay. I hear you. We'll get to it.
0: All right.
1: Yeah.
0: Otherwise,
1: let's add a twist to it.
0: Let's see, Rock Nation. Look forward to that. I'm waiting on Mr. Rock as well to spot me. And then I'll come and spot you. How's that? But otherwise, thank you for listening in. We'll be back tomorrow on Wednesday, 7 to 10, as per usual. Whatever you do, keep it locked on Rock FM, eh? And do have yourselves a productive day. Be nice. Stay kind. Leaving you the sounds of another featuring Eddie. It's called It's So Nice, 9:57.

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1: Top of the morning, the headlines. Government gets kudos on drug supply and parents counseled on mental health. United Nations Population Fund Acting Country Representative Anna Holmstrom has commended the Zambian government for prioritizing the strengthening of medicine supply chain. Ms. Holmstrom says the emphasis placed on improving the supply chain for medicines, including maternal health and family planning commodities, is encouraging. She told Zanis in an interview in Lusaka that President Hakainde Hichilema's speech last week during the official opening of the first session of the 14th National Assembly was inspiring. She said UNFPA, as a key cooperating partner in the health sector, remained committed to working with the government to achieve the milestones outlined in the presidential address. Ms. Holmstrom said the emphasis on the efficient use of resources is important in ensuring that investments in the health sector deliver the intended results.
0: News 360.
1: Southern Province Mental Health Coordinator Harrison Simukonda has urged parents and guardians to create a conducive environment where children can express themselves freely. Dr. Simukonda noted that children that are going through mental health breakdown cannot express themselves to parents they are scared of. Mr. Simukonda said that when children are free to express themselves to their parents, it creates easy interaction. He added that parents and guardians need to teach their children how to ask for help when they are struggling.
0: News 360.
1: For international news, we monitor the BBC.
2: Iranian-backed Houthis have claimed another attack on Riyadh's international airport. A spokesman for the group said they had fired a ballistic missile. There's been no official confirmation from Saudi Arabia. The UN spokesperson Stéphane Dujarric has said the organization's Secretary General Antonio Guterres strongly condemns the Houthi attacks. As the war in the Middle East continues to disrupt supplies of energy, the International Monetary Fund says the world economy had shown surprising resilience.
0: News 360.
1: The US dollar is trading at 19 kwacha, 92 ngwe. The Great British Pound is trading at 26 kwacha, 36 ngwe. The euro is trading at 22 kwacha, 26 ngwe. And the South African rand is trading at 1 kwacha, 20 ngwe. These rates are according to the Bank of Zambia. Please take note that they're indicative and may vary from bank to bank.
0: Rocking Sports.
1: A Michael Jordan jersey from his Last Dance season has sold for more than $14 million, a record for a piece of basketball memorabilia. Jordan wore the Chicago Bulls jersey during the two of the 1998 NBA Finals and has autographed it too. He scored a game-high 37 points that evening before ending his last season with the Bulls with a 4-2 series win for his sixth and final NBA championship. He was named the Finals Most Valuable Player in 06. Hazy sunshine today. Highs will hit 31 degrees. The night will be clear with lows dropping to 20 degrees. Sunset is expected at 18:05. The headlines. Government gets kudos on drug supply and parents counseled on mental health. My name is Demoni Nkata. Good morning.
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0: 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Luanshya street vendors given ultimatum and Lusaka residents happy with CBD hygiene.
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2: 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It's the three-way Battle Knockout weekend. Three voices, three minds, three completely different vibes. Mr. Rock, Thrillmatic, TJ. 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They're bringing their own selections. 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

0: to your roots. 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
1: Yeah. Ice.

0: The headlines. Luanshya street vendors given ultimatum and Lusaka residents happy with CBD hygiene. Luanshya Municipal Council has directed vendors trading on roadsides, pavements and streets to move to designated markets by Sunday, October 18, 2026. In a public notice issued, Luanshya Town Clerk Colin Zindilema said the directive also applies to vendors operating in other areas not designated for trading. Ms. Zindilema warned the vendors who remain in those areas after the deadline that they may face enforcement action in accordance with applicable laws and regulations. He advised vendors seeking market space to visit the council's housing and social services offices under the markets and buses station for guidance on the availability and allocation of trading places.
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0: Lusaka residents and traders have praised the return of order and hygiene at the Central Business District, especially at the Simon Mwewa Lane Market. The traders have expressed gratitude to Lusaka Mayor Chitambala Mwewa and the Lusaka City Council for implementing the Operation Clear Path campaign, which has allowed them to operate in a clean environment. In an interview with Zanesh during a spot check at the market, one of the traders, Roy Day Piri, said the government should be held for cleaning up the city. Ms. Piri said that hygiene and order had been brought to the market, adding that the Lusaka mayor should be commended for a great job done.
1: News 360.
0: For international news, we monitored the BBC.
2: The Somali-born Democratic Congresswoman Ilhan Omar says she's the target of political intimidation by Donald Trump after U.S. Homeland Security agents raided her home. She described the raid weeks before the midterm elections in the U.S. as an attempt to weaponize law enforcement. U.S. media say the search warrant relates to an investigation into the immigration paperwork that Ms. Omar's father submitted on her behalf when she was a child. Pope Leo will go into hospital on Tuesday for surgery to remove a lump found on his lung. The Pope himself had announced the news during last Sunday's weekly prayers. The 71-year-old pontiff said the nodule had been detected early and he had agreed to have it removed on advice of doctors.
1: News 360.
0: The US dollar is trading at 19 kwacha, 92 ngwe. The Great British Pound is trading at 26 kwacha, 36 ngwe. The euro is trading at 32 kwacha, 26 ngwe, and the South African rand is trading at 1 kwacha, 20 ngwe. These rates are according to the Bank of Zambia. Please take note that they're indicative and may vary from bank to bank.
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0: The last time Coventry won at home in the Premier League, former Spice girl Emma Bunton was atop of the charts with What Took You So Long. The title could not be more fitting as the Sky Blues ended their 25-year wait for a top-flight go and victory in front of their own fans. Baby Spice's song may not live long in the memory, but Coventry's thumping over Newcastle will stick with the home supporters. Jack Rundone's penalty, Siddiqui Sheriff's first Sky Blue goal, and the late strikes from Ellis Sims and Stephen Fooney lifted them out of the relegation zone in style. Hazy sunshine today, highs will hit 31 degrees, the night will be clear with lows dropping to 20 degrees. Sunset is expected at 18:05. The headlines. Luanshya street vendors given ultimatum and Lusaka residents happy with CBD hygiene. My name is Temuani Nkata.
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One Republic and John Nathaniel with Color.

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0: The headlines. Loughshire Street vendors given ultimatum and Lusaka residents happy with CBD hygiene. Loughshire Municipal Council has directed vendors trading on roadsides, pavements and streets to move to designated markets by Sunday, October 18th, 2026. In a public notice issued, Loughshire Town Clerk Colin Zindilema said the directive also applies to vendors operating in other areas not designated for trading. Ms. Zindilema warned the vendors who remain in those areas after the deadline that they may face enforcement action in accordance with applicable laws and regulations. He advised vendors seeking market space to visit the council's housing and social services offices under the markets and buses station for guidance on the availability and allocation of trading places.
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0: Lusaka residents and traders have praised the return of order and hygiene at the Central Business District, especially at the Simon Mwewa Lane Market. The traders have expressed gratitude to Lusaka Mayor Chitambala Mwewa and the Lusaka City Council for implementing the Operation Clear Path campaign, which has allowed them to operate in a clean environment. In an interview with Zanis during a sport check at the market, one of the traders, Royde Piri, said the government should be held for cleaning up the city. Ms. Piri said that hygiene and order had been brought to the market, adding that the Lusaka mayor should be commended for a great job done.
1: News 360.
0: For international news, we monitored the BBC.
2: The Somali-born Democratic Congresswoman Ilhan Omar says she's the target of political intimidation by Donald Trump after U.S. Homeland Security agents raided her home. She described the raid weeks before the midterm elections in the U.S. as an attempt to weaponize law enforcement. U.S. media say the search warrant relates to an investigation into the immigration paperwork that Ms. Omar's father submitted on her behalf when she was a child. Pope Leo will go into hospital on Tuesday for surgery to remove a lump found on his lung. The Pope himself had announced the news during last Sunday's weekly prayers. The 71-year-old pontiff said the nodule had been detected early and he had agreed to have it removed on advice of doctors.
1: News 360.
0: The US dollar is trading at 19 kwacha, 92 ngwe. The Great British pound is trading at 26 kwacha, 36 ngwe. The euro is trading at 32 kwacha, 26 ngwe, and the South African rand is trading at 1 kwacha, 20 ngwe. These rates are according to the Bank of Zambia. Please take note that they're indicative and may vary from bank to bank.
1: Rocking Sports.
0: The last time Coventry won at home in the Premier League, former Spice girl Emma Bunton was atop of the charts with What Took You So Long. The title could not be more fitting as the Sky Blues ended their 25-year wait for a top-flight goal and victory in front of their own fans. Baby Spice's song may not live long in the memory, but Coventry's thumping over Newcastle will stick with the home supporters. Jack Rondoni's penalty, Siddiqui Sheriff's first Sky Blue goal, and the late strikes from Ellis Sims and Stephen Fooney lifted them out of the relegation zone in style. Hazy sunshine today, highs will hit 31 degrees, the night will be clear, with lows dropping to 20 degrees. Sunset is expected at 18.05. The headlines. Loughshire Street vendors given ultimatum and Lusaka residents happy with CBD hygiene. My name is Temuani Nkata.

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One Republic and John Nathaniel with Color.

0: That was this week's Rent, One Republic and John Nathaniel with Colors, the newly released deluxe version, right here on Rock FM. Moosock is number one hit station.
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0: This weekend, the Battle Knockout gets real. It's the three-way Battle Knockout weekend. It's not just music. It's a showdown. Showdown. It's the three-way Battle Knockout weekend. Three voices, three minds, three completely different vibes. Mr. Rock, Thrillmatic, TJ. No limits, no genre restrictions. They're bringing their own selections. Any year, any sound.

0: Roots. 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

0: The headlines. Luanshya street vendors given ultimatum and Lusaka residents happy with CBD hygiene. Luanshya Municipal Council has directed vendors trading on roadsides, pavements and streets to move to designated markets by Sunday, October 18, 2026. In a public notice issued, Luanshya Town Clerk Colin Zindilema said the directive also applies to vendors operating in other areas not designated for trading. Ms. Zindilema warned the vendors who remain in those areas after the deadline that they may face enforcement action in accordance with applicable laws and regulations. He advised vendors seeking market space to visit the council's housing and social services offices under the markets and buses station for guidance on the availability and allocation of trading places.
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0: Lusaka residents and traders have praised the return of order and hygiene at the Central Business District, especially at the Simon Mwewa Lane Market. The traders have expressed gratitude to Lusaka Mayor Chitambala Mwewa and the Lusaka City Council for implementing the Operation Clear Path campaign, which has allowed them to operate in a clean environment. In an interview with Zanesh during a spot check at the market, one of the traders, Royde Piri, said the government should be held for cleaning up the city. Ms. Piri said that hygiene and order had been brought to the market, adding that the Lusaka mayor should be commended for a great job done.
1: News 360.
0: For international news, we monitored the BBC.
2: The Somali-born Democratic Congresswoman Ilhan Omar says she's the target of political intimidation by Donald Trump after U.S. Homeland Security agents raided her home. She described the raid weeks before the midterm elections in the U.S. as an attempt to weaponize law enforcement. U.S. media say the search warrant relates to an investigation into the immigration paperwork that Ms. Omar's father submitted on her behalf when she was a child. Pope Leo will go into hospital on Tuesday for surgery to remove a lump found on his lung. The Pope himself had announced the news during last Sunday's weekly prayers. The 71-year-old pontiff said the nodule had been detected early and he had agreed to have it removed on advice of doctors.
1: News 360.
0: The US dollar is trading at 19 kwacha, 92 ngwe. The Great British pound is trading at 26 kwacha, 36 ngwe. The euro is trading at 32 kwacha, 26 ngwe, and the South African rand is trading at 1 kwacha, 20 ngwe. These rates are according to the Bank of Zambia. Please take note that they're indicative and may vary from bank to bank.
1: Rocking Sports.
0: The last time Coventry won at home in the Premier League, former Spice Girl Emma Bunton was atop of the charts with What Took You So Long. The title could not be more fitting as the Sky Blues ended their 25-year wait for a top-flight goal and victory in front of their own fans. Baby Spice's song may not live long in the memory, but Coventry's thumping over Newcastle will stick with the home supporters. Jack Rundone's penalty, Siddiqui Sheriff's first Sky Blue goal, and the late strikes from Ellis Sims and Stephen Fooney lifted them out of the relegation zone in style. Hazy sunshine today, highs will hit 31 degrees, the night will be clear with lows dropping to 20 degrees. Sunset is expected at 18:05. The headlines. Luanshya street vendors given ultimatum and Lusaka residents happy with CBD hygiene. My name is Temuani Nkata.

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1: Whoa, whoa, whoa, whoa, whoa, whoa.
0: Mr. Hem is here.
1: Whoa, whoa, whoa, whoa, whoa, whoa.
0: Mr. Hem.
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She a baddie, so keep me motivated, keep her around. 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Don't do catch vulnerable at the right time. I put you down on some real without even trying. 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I ain't too much gotta do no explaining. 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Man, who this for?

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0: The headlines. Luanshya street vendors given ultimatum and Lusaka residents happy with CBD hygiene. Luanshya Municipal Council has directed vendors trading on roadsides, pavements and streets to move to designated markets by Sunday, October 18, 2026. In a public notice issued, Luanshya Town Clerk Colin Zindilema said the directive also applies to vendors operating in other areas not designated for trading. Ms. Zindilema warned the vendors who remain in those areas after the deadline that they may face enforcement action in accordance with applicable laws and regulations. He advised vendors seeking market space to visit the council's housing and social services offices under the markets and buses station for guidance on the availability and allocation of trading places.
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0: Lusaka residents and traders have praised the return of order and hygiene at the Central Business District, especially at the Simon Mwewa Lane Market. The traders have expressed gratitude to Lusaka Mayor Chitambala Mwewa and the Lusaka City Council for implementing the Operation Clear Path campaign, which has allowed them to operate in a clean environment. In an interview with Zanace during a sport check at the market, one of the traders, Roy Day Piri, said the government should be held for cleaning up the city. Ms. Piri said that hygiene and order had been brought to the market, adding that the Lusaka mayor should be commended for a great job done.
1: News 360.
0: For international news, we monitored the BBC.
2: The Somali-born Democratic Congresswoman Ilhan Omar says she's the target of political intimidation by Donald Trump after U.S. Homeland Security agents raided her home. She described the raid weeks before the midterm elections in the U.S. as an attempt to weaponize law enforcement. U.S. media say the search warrant relates to an investigation into the immigration paperwork that Ms. Omar's father submitted on her behalf when she was a child. Pope Leo will go into hospital on Tuesday for surgery to remove a lump found on his lung. The Pope himself had announced the news during last Sunday's weekly prayers. The 71-year-old pontiff said the nodule had been detected early and he had agreed to have it removed on advice of doctors.
1: News 360.
0: The US dollar is trading at 19 kwacha, 92 ngwe. The Great British pound is trading at 26 kwacha, 36 ngwe. The euro is trading at 32 kwacha, 26 ngwe, and the South African rand is trading at 1 kwacha, 20 ngwe. These rates are according to the Bank of Zambia. Please take note that they're indicative and may vary from bank to bank.
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0: The last time Coventry won at home in the Premier League, former Spice girl Emma Bunton was atop of the charts with What Took You So Long. The title could not be more fitting as the Sky Blues ended their 25-year wait for a top-flight goal and victory in front of their own fans. Baby Spice's song may not live long in the memory, but Coventry's thumping over Newcastle will stick with the home supporters. Jack Rundone's penalty, Siddiqui Sheriff's first Sky Blue goal, and the late strikes from Ellis Sims and Stephen Fooney lifted them out of the relegation zone in style. Hazy sunshine today, highs will hit 31 degrees, the night will be clear with lows dropping to 20 degrees. Sunset is expected at 18.05. The headlines. Luanshya street vendors given ultimatum and Lusaka residents happy with CBD hygiene. My name is Temwani Nkata.
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0: It is the music of Alesso featuring One Republic with Something Cold in Your Eyes. 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
1: Good afternoon once again. 14:22 is the time. 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Now, Taylor Swift is obviously leading the pack. Top three songs are Taylor Swift, so I know that Naomi will not be very, very happy about that. She does not, like Taylor Swift's music. She calls it bubblegum music. But anyways, our role here is just to play the hits. Whatever is banging out there, that's exactly what we do. Good afternoon and welcome to it. 14:33 is the time. The week 14:23 is the time. The week has officially started, all right? At least around these parts. The week has officially started now, all right? So welcome to a brand new week. It is the 13th of October, 2026. It's a Tuesday, and that's when our week starts around here. We don't count Monday. Monday is just a buffer between the weekend and the week starting. All right, so Monday is the day we use to get ourselves back in form, if I can put it that way. My name is Terrence. I'm the host for this here show. This is Live on Drive, airs your way every weekday between 14 and 18 hours. And I'm so pleased you could join me. Good afternoon to you, and to you. Nothing but the very best of hits for you and yours all the way to 18 hours and even beyond. That is exactly what we are all about. Patrick Tembo sent me a message just now saying UEFA is back. Yes, definitely UEFA is back. And I'm super excited about that as well. Although not for my team, because my team, like I mentioned last week, is very unpredictable. Highly unpredictable. Like, you never know what the result is going to be. Like, one moment they're playing the best football in the world, and then the next, it's just all over the place. You know what I mean? But thank you very much, Patrick, for your message. Naomi has actually texted as well. Good afternoon. So exhausted and sleepy, and this is only 14 hours. Yes. Allow me to keep you company all the way to 18 hours, and so you don't feel so sleepy. Best believe the hits will keep on coming, and with this heat, you will not feel sleepy at all. All right, call me, text me, WhatsApp me as well if you want to get in touch and let me know how your day is going, how your week has started. It's 0979-190155. That's 0979-190155 or 0961-762536. So, all right. So, as always, great show lined up for you. Great hits, like I mentioned. But, of course, I will keep you informed with what is trending around the world. Entertainment news coming your way in a very, very short while. Lil Wayne is in the news. Who else is in the news? Tom Cruise is in the news as well this afternoon. All right, get to find out what we'll be talking about in terms of Tom Cruise a little bit later on. Right here on your number one hit music station, Russell Brand also is in the news, the actor. All right, get to find out what we'll be talking about later on. So many stories, news from across the globe, within Africa and beyond Africa. Your local stories as well, your bizarre story for the day. Very, very bizarre story. You might want to just stick around and listen to this very, very bizarre story a little bit later on the show. Your tech news coming your way as well. All right. Otherwise, in between all this, it's nothing but the very best of hits for you and yours. You're catching us live on 96.5 FM. 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
0: This weekend, the Battle Knockout gets real. It's the three-way Battle Knockout weekend. It's not just music. It's a showdown. Showdown. It's the three-way Battle Knockout weekend. Three voices, three minds, three completely different vibes. Mr. Rock, Thrillmatic, TJ. No limits, no genre restrictions. They're bringing their own selections. Any year, any sound.

0: 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Anything goes, but not everyone survives.
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1: He said, tell me a story.

It is music of Fisher and Tones and I. Something called Favor. Before this one, Chris Brown with Obvious. I also had some music of Griffin and Avello and Sasha Alex Sloan with Without You. Great sounds right here on your number one hit music station. 14:45 is the time. Good afternoon. Hope you're doing well. Hope your week has started well. My week has started well. I can't complain. All right. Received a message here from Joshua Eastern Powerhouse. Thank you very much for your message, man. Welcome aboard. Well, Joshua actually always introduces the show better than I probably would every single time. All right. So he says, welcome aboard to the best hits in the world. Mr. T, bring it on. Thank you very much, Joshua. Appreciate it. I appreciate it. I think from now on, I'll be introducing the show to Joshua's messages because he always nails it better than I ever would. But you too can call me, text me, WhatsApp me, and let me know how your afternoon is going. It's 0979-190155. That's 0979-190155. Or 0961-762536. That's 0961-762536. So Joshua, let's agree here. So every time the clock strikes 14 hours, I should find a message from you introducing the show and telling the people what they expect. All right. And we're going to be doing that every other day. All right. How does that sound? Yeah. Rock 96.5 is what you're tuned into live on Drive. I'm your host. My name is Terrence. All right, let's check out some news, some entertainment news. Now, yesterday, A$AP Rocky featured on a podcast and he gave flowers to one of the greatest to ever do it, Lil Wayne. Yeah, I consider him one of the greatest to ever do it because why not? He's absolutely legendary if you ask me. So anyways, A$AP Rocky also agrees. And, well, he gave Lil Wayne his flowers. And he said, he made it clear that when it comes to pure rapping ability, Lil Wayne is still in a league of his own. So he appeared on the podcast Drink Champs that is hosted by DJ EFN. And he gave Wayne his flowers without hesitation. He said, Wheezy to this day, he can't be messed with. I have paraphrased that just for the sake of, being clean on radio. Anyways, if you know. Nobody raps better than Wayne. And A$AP Rocky wasn't just talking about Lil Wayne's legendary catalog, you know, or his influence on an entire generation of rappers. He specifically praised Wayne's ability to deliver incredible verses with almost no time to prepare. According to A$AP Rocky, Wayne can receive a record, all right? He can receive a beat from somebody and then send his verse back almost immediately and completely outshine whoever else is on the track who probably even got the record much, much earlier, all right? That's how good he is. So according to A$AP Rocky, this kind of ability is part of what made Lil Wayne's hip-hop career, all right? And made him one of hip-hop's most respected lyricists, especially during his legendary mixtape run and also the Carter era. All right, so he's got the Carter 1, 2, 3, 4, and 5. And he announced, I think I mentioned this actually on the show, two weeks ago or so, I mentioned that Lil Wayne is actually working on the Carter 6. Looking forward to that one. Awesome stuff. Awesome stuff. And speaking of which, Lil Wayne himself actually recently confirmed on his podcast that he calls the Joint Venture Show that he and Drake have a massive vault of unreleased music recorded around 2014 and 2015. So he actually still has more music that he hasn't released, that the world hasn't actually heard, he and Drake. So when his co-host on the podcast... Not yet. So anyways, his co-host on the podcast, The Joint Venture, radio personality Craig Carton, asked Lil Wayne if the rumors were true during the podcast discussions that he has way more music that he hasn't released. And Lil Wayne
actually admitted to say, yes, we have got more music in the vault with Dreezy. Dreezy obviously being Drake. All right. He says we have a whole bunch of unreleased material. I go through stuff from 2014 and 2015, like stuff really unheard of. So Lil Wayne continued by saying, I actually edit stuff up and just send it to Drake's phone so he can hear the new versions of it and get him going. So Wayne say Drake writes back every time when like he asks Lil Wayne, when are we dropping this? All right. So that is Lil Wayne and Drake with unreleased music. That is some absolutely awesome stuff. Looking forward to his unreleased music. Here he is with something called Upro, produced by Swizz Beatz.

What the f*** though? Damn. Where the love go? Oh. 5, 4, 3, 2, I let one go. Wow, get the f*** though. Hey. I don't bluff, bro. Aiming at your head like a buffalo. What the f*** though? Damn.

It is musical somber, something called My Body Isn't Ready. King Sido, I'll talk to you in a bit. I'll talk to you in a very, very short while, all right? In the meantime, Alex Warren with Emerald.

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1: The headlines. World Vision supports school feeding program in Chongwe, and Muchinga Province health learners commended. World Vision Zambia has embarked on a supplementary school feeding program in Chongwe District aimed at addressing child hunger, malnutrition, and improving learners' nutritional status. World Vision Zambia National Advocacy Campaign Coordinator James Zimba says the organization is implementing the program in 72 districts and schools as part of the efforts to end child hunger and malnutrition. Speaking during a monitoring tour of the school feeding program at Mulenje Primary School in Chongwe District, Mr. Zimba noted that Zambia has continued to grapple with malnutrition and stunted growth, with the national stunting rate standing at 32%.
0: News 360.
1: Government has commended health learners in Muchinga Province for its commitment to continue constructing health rooms in Isoka District. Muchinga Province Principal Education Standards Officer Himonde Nzila says the initiative is complementing the government's efforts to improve learner welfare and create a conducive learning environment. Zanis reports that Mr. Nzila said this when he inspected the construction and operation of health rooms in selected schools in Isoka District.
0: News 360.
1: For international news, we monitored the BBC.
2: The International Monetary Fund has said that global growth has weathered the Middle East conflict better than had been feared, but that the limits of economic resilience could soon be tested. In its latest report, the IMF says the rerouting of oil supplies and the release of energy stocks have helped reduce the negative impact of the Iran war. A leading human rights organisation in Iraq has told the BBC that the Iraqi government needs to protect women who speak out about sexual violence. The Iraqi Observatory of Human Rights said survivors and activists face threats and incitement. It's called on the authorities to investigate these two as crimes. Survivors face a culture of silence and stigma.
0: News 360.
1: The US dollar is trading at 19 kwacha 92 ngwe. The Great British Pound, 26 kwacha 36 ngwe. The euro is trading at 22 kwacha 26 ngwe. And the South African rand is trading at 1 kwacha 20 ngwe. These rates are according to the Bank of Zambia. Please take note, they are indicative and may vary from bank to bank.
0: Rocking Sports.
1: Copper Queens head coach Charles Haluwono says his team must win as they prepare to face Uganda in the second leg of their Olympic qualifier. Haluwono admits Zambia did not perform well in the first leg, particularly in the first half, but says the team has worked on its weaknesses and is ready to deliver an improved performance.
3: I think you're talking about the game in Uganda, we didn't play well, more especially in the first half. The second half, we picked up our performance. Yeah, but coming back to this home game, we have prepared well. We saw where we are supposed to improve, and we have worked on that. Our aim and we have got nowhere out is just to win the game.
1: Zambia's Copper Queens play Uganda's Crested Cranes today, Tuesday, October 13th, in the second leg of their second round qualifier for the 2028 Olympic Games. Hazy sun in Lusaka today, with the highs peaking at 31 degrees Celsius. Tonight will be clear, with the temperature dropping to as low as 20 degrees Celsius. The headlines. World Vision supports school feeding program in Chongwe, and Muchinga Province health learners commended. My name is Terence Makondo.
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One Republic and John Nathaniel with

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0: Right, that was the music of Gorgon City and Tate with Second Nature. Before that one, the Rock FM Essential new tune for this week, Bang Over Tune 2, One Republic and John Nathaniel with Colors, the deluxe version. I also had some music of Olivia Rodrigo with Stupid Song, and MGK and Wiz Khalifa came through as well with Girl Next Door, bringing our time to 18 right here on your number one hit music station. The second hour of the show, welcome to it in case you're just joining us. And speaking about joining us, the Duck and Zwee is in the bilbil. It says studying a durikila manje. What are my other two wishes? Let me think about it, then I'll let you know as the show goes on. All right, I also have a message from Rock T Blazer and Mtendere. Mtendere is in the bilbil as well. Rock T, thank you very much. You are an absolute rock star, because obviously your name, Rock T, means you're more than affiliated to us in one way or the other. All right, thank you very much for your message. I really, really appreciate it. Let's see. All right, so King Sido, I said I was going to get back to you. I was going to get back to you. So yeah, this is me getting back to you. So King Sido sent a message earlier saying it's great that Social Top 40 is back. That is awesome. Yes, indeed, it is awesome. And it's sad that my team Chelsea is not playing UEFA Champions League. Well, but Chelsea munasil. That's all I'm going to say. But anyways, nonetheless, yeah, Champions League is back. Let's see if we can talk about it a little bit later on. King Sido representing Kalikiliki. Kalikiliki is in the bilbil. All right, thank you very much for all your messages. I really, really appreciate it. Good to know that you are locked on to your number one hit music station, Rock 96.5. We're all about the hits and, of course, all about that entertainment and information, keeping you informed, updated on what's going on around the world. And speaking of which, I do have some news on John Cena. You know John Cena, right? If you have watched wrestling before, obviously you have heard of the name John Cena. And if you've watched any movie these days, John Cena is in almost he's in almost every movie. All right. So, anyways, news on him in a very, very short while. And by the way, I will be giving away something delicious later on in the show today. Later on in the show today, so you might want to stick around and find out what exactly that is. 96.5 Rock FM,
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1: All right, let's talk about John Cena. All right, so John Cena, obviously, he was a professional wrestler, and then he transitioned into acting, and he's now one of the biggest names in Hollywood. All right, so he featured on an interview on a Canadian TV station called the Global Channel. All right, and the show is called The Morning Show. So he featured on that show, and on that show he shared his appreciation for Drake after being name dropped on the rapper's song Quebec. We spoke about Drake earlier on, how Lil Wayne said he and Drake have actually got a whole catalog still pending, and we're still waiting for them to release those songs. They're still working on them, trying to do different versions and whatnot. But anyways, that aside, we have spoken about that already. But John Cena now appreciates Drake for name dropping him on his song Quebec. Remember that Drake has got a new album. I don't want to call it brand new because, yeah, I mean, it's been a few months since he dropped it. But anyways, it's called Iceman. All right, so John Cena says, and I quote, "To have somebody like that use me as a piece of language in their profession, it's like you never know who you're going to reach." On the track now, Drake raps, "Chrome belt look like John Cena in here." Referencing obviously the WWE former stars championship belt. And this was on Canada's The Morning Show on the Global Network. Here's John Cena appreciating Drake for name dropping him on that song. Remember, by the way, also that John Cena is also or was also a rapper in his own right. And he gave us that song, You Can't See Me, which is why these days everybody references You Can't See Me in terms of John Cena. When you say John Cena, it means you can't see me. Here's John Cena on Drake.
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3: I gave my shot at the hip hop game, and I'm grateful for the time I spent in it, and I also know the practice that it takes to understand language, to put forth thought provoking lyrics, to actually put it to music that people understand and can bob along with and want to play as their favorite. Gosh, that takes so much work. And he's a performer that's been in the space for such a long time. To have somebody like that use me as a piece of language in their profession, it's like you never know who you're going to reach. And I'm super grateful for Drake. I'll bring it back. Gosh, I have so many good times in Canada, and I go there often because that's where my family is. And man, I got to say, I love Canada.
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1: 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It is Akon and Simeon with something called Sugar. 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Yeah.

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4: Right before the break, music over Steve Lacy featuring Caesar with Is It Cool? 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Hey Joshua, it's good that we have finally come to an agreement. Now, I made a proposal earlier on to say that Joshua always introduces the show much, much better than I could ever do. So yeah, Joshua from now on has agreed to be introducing the show. So every time the clock strikes 14 hours and I'm on your airwaves, it's going to be Joshua introducing the show. Maybe not physically, but yeah, I'll be reading whatever he has to write because he always nails it. Thank you very much, Joshua Eastern Power. Thank you very much. I appreciate it. You too can get in touch and let me know how your afternoon is going. Let's get talking. 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On X and Instagram, it is at Rock FM ZM. Use the hashtag Live to Rock Another Day and let's get rocking, Rock Nation. Hope you're having yourselves a great afternoon. It is the start of the week. As far as I am concerned, because I do not count Mondays. You have to be a psychopath to love Mondays, man. Yeah, so I do not count, we don't count Mondays around these parts, all right? So, yeah, I hope you're having yourself a great start to the week. Today, Tuesday, the 13th of October, 2026. Very, very hot in the city of Lusaka, but I think at this point I'm really, really tired of complaining about the weather. I've spoken about the weather almost every other day and, well, I guess we just have to accept what Mother Nature brings to us whenever it does bring to us what it brings to us on that day. Anyways, some more news in the entertainment space, and let's talk about movies. Tom Cruise, like I mentioned at the start of the show, is in the news, all right? So he's got a latest film that just dropped over the weekend. It's called Digger. Now, this movie, let's just say, for lack of a better term, it flopped. It absolutely flopped on its opening day, all right? And I was listening to TJ and Mr. Rock in the morning, and they were talking about this movie, and yeah, the question was raised, why would they spend so much money on this movie? All right, I'll get into it in a bit. So much money on this movie and then to lose so much on its opening day. So the movie is called Digger. All right, I'll explain what the movie is about in a very, very short while. But first of all, let's talk about how much was spent to make this movie. $245 million. All right, so Hollywood analysts have said after the film's continuing poor performance at the box office, they have made a huge loss. So ticket sales for the satirical black comedy. Black comedy basically is it's a genre of movies or entertainment songs, whatever it is, that finds humor in serious or painful or tragic or taboo subjects, all right? So that's what black comedy is. It's also called dark humor or dark comedy. So this is what this movie is, all right? So it is a black comedy, all right? And it stars Tom Cruise as oil magnate Digger Rockwell. It dropped by around 60% in the movie's second weekend in cinemas. All right, so actually it dropped last week. Here in Africa, it dropped this last weekend. All right, so it brings Digger's total box office takings to so far to around $35 million after spending $245 million. All right. The film is estimated to have cost its studio, Warner Bros., around $280 million actually to make and also to market. So $245 million to make it and then obviously an additional around £35 million to market it. But anyways, Tom Cruise still had praise for the movie. All right, he said last week that he never thought of movies when, I'm quoting, he says, never thought of movies when I'm making them in terms of opening weekend. Adding that he was instead focused on making films that hopefully will translate, last, and evolve. Okay, we hope it does that. Anyways, the film's box office takings relative to its budget mean it could become one of the biggest film flops in Hollywood history. Yeah, it's an absolute flop, man. $280 million to make and market, and then only raking in $35 million on its opening day. Now I actually want to see this movie. I actually want to see this movie desperately. I want to find out why exactly it flopped. Because, well, I saw the trailer. The trailer was, quite frankly, underwhelming. If I can put it that way, I guess it was quite underwhelming. But, yeah, when I saw the trailer, I was looking forward to watching the movie. And now, after this news, I'm looking forward to watching the movie even more. All right, so the movie is Digger, starring Tom Cruise. And apparently, it's a flop. Let's see about that. 96.5 Rock FM, Lusaka. The real home of the hits.

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Moving on, Rudimental, Original Coffee and Whiny with Send Shots should lead us right into News 360 at exactly top of the hour 16.

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1: The headlines. World Vision supports school feeding program in Chongwe, and Muchinga Province health learners commended. World Vision Zambia has embarked on a supplementary school feeding program in Chongwe District aimed at addressing child hunger, malnutrition, and improving learners' nutritional status. World Vision Zambia National Advocacy Campaign Coordinator James Zimba says the organization is implementing the program in 72 districts and schools as part of the efforts to end child hunger and malnutrition. Speaking during a monitoring tour of the school feeding program at Mulenje Primary School in Chongwe District, Mr. Zimba noted that Zambia has continued to grapple with malnutrition and stunted growth, with the national stunting rate standing at 32%.
0: News 360.
1: Government has commended health learners in Muchinga Province for its commitment to continue constructing health rooms in Isoka District. Muchinga Province Principal Education Standards Officer Himonde Nzila says the initiative is complementing the government's efforts to improve learner welfare and create a conducive learning environment. Zanice reports that Mr. Nzila said this when he inspected the construction and operation of health rooms in selected schools in Isoka District.
0: News 360.
1: For international news, we monitored the BBC.
2: The International Monetary Fund has said that global growth has weathered the Middle East conflict better than had been feared, but that the limits of economic resilience could soon be tested. In its latest report, the IMF says the rerouting of oil supplies and the release of energy stocks have helped reduce the negative impact of the Iran war. A leading human rights organisation in Iraq has told the BBC that the Iraqi government needs to protect women who speak out about sexual violence. The Iraqi Observatory of Human Rights said survivors and activists face threats and incitement. It's called on the authorities to investigate these two as crimes. Survivors face a culture of silence and stigma.
0: News 360.
1: The US dollar is trading at 19 kwacha 92 ngwe. The Great British Pound, 26 kwacha 36 ngwe. The euro is trading at 22 kwacha 26 ngwe. And the South African rand is trading at 1 kwacha 20 ngwe. These rates are according to the Bank of Zambia. Please take note, they are indicative and may vary from bank to bank.
0: Rocking Sports.
1: Copper Queens head coach Charles Haluwono says his team must win as they prepare to face Uganda in the second leg of their Olympic qualifier. Haluwono admits Zambia did not perform well in the first leg, particularly in the first half, but says the team has worked on its weaknesses and is ready to deliver an improved performance.
3: I think you're talking about the game in Uganda. We didn't play well, more especially in the first half. The second half, we fixed up our performance. Yeah, but coming back to this home game, we have prepared well. We saw where we are supposed to improve, and we have worked on that. Our aim, and we have got nowhere out, is just to win the game.
1: Zambia's Copper Queens play Uganda's Crested Cranes today, Tuesday, October 13th, in the second leg of their second round qualifier for the 2028 Olympic Games. Hazy sun in Lusaka today, with the highs peaking at 31 degrees Celsius. Tonight will be clear, with the temperature dropping to as low as 20 degrees Celsius. The headlines. 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

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One Republic and John Nathaniel with...

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0: Music of Marshmello featuring Kelsey Ballerini with something called Another Drink. Before that one, the Rock FM Essential new tune In There Somewhere, like Swimwear, One Republic and John Nathaniel with Colors, the deluxe version. John Summit featuring Devout and Julia Church also came through with Shades of Blue. Great sounds is what we promise you and is what we definitely deliver 24/7, 365. We are the home of the hits. Rock 96.5. 16:17 is the time. Welcome to the third hour of the show. All right, third hour of the show. Time is absolutely flying. Coming to you live from a very, very hot Lusaka city. But remember, you're also streaming us live from absolutely anywhere you are on the globe. On our Radio Garden, TuneIn, MyTuner, Radio Box as well. 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This here show airs your way every weekday, 14 to 18 hours. And I'm your host, your proud host. My name is Terrence. Thank you so much for joining me. In case you're just joining me, you're absolutely late for it. But nonetheless, you're more than welcome. Better late than not at all. All right, let's check out some entertainment news. You know the actor and comedian Russell Brand, right? Well, he is in a bit of some trouble. Actually, not a bit of some trouble, a whole lot of trouble, actually. Yeah, he is in a lot of trouble. All right, so he... he appeared in court, all right? I actually spoke about this story some months back, right here on the show. So now he has appeared in court for the story we spoke about where he is being accused of rape and sexual assault. So the trial started yesterday. The 51-year-old is charged with 3 counts of rape and 3 charges of sexual assault and 1 allegation of indecent assault, which are alleged to have occurred between 1999 and 2009 in London and Bournemouth. London, where he is from. All right, so yesterday he appeared at London's Southwark Crown Court, and well, the process of jury selection first of all began. All right, and well, Russell Brand denies all the charges, but yeah, he's still in a bit of some trouble. He has to wiggle himself out of this one. The comedian and actor arrived at court wearing a grey suit and sunglasses, accompanied by his wife, Laura. There was a large media presence, of course, at the court, and the trial is expected to commence tomorrow, Wednesday. All right. There are 6 female complainants in this case. Now, during the selection process, potential jurors were asked a number of questions by the judge, who is Mr. Justice Benathan. So he asked them to say, many of you have heard of him, the judge said, adding that Brand had been on television a great deal couple of years ago. The judge said about 3 years ago, there was a television program and a long article in the Times newspaper in which some allegations were made against him of sexual misconduct. There were allegations he firmly denied. Then he asked the potential jurors to tell him if they remembered watching the Channel 4 documentary or reading the article. And so 6 of them put their hands up. And so the judge also told them that the trial was expected to take about 6 weeks. But jurors might need to be available until 11th December. The potential jurors were whittled down to 20. So 20 potential jurors. So those jurors were told a smaller group of them would be chosen today. So we are yet to get the information because this is an ongoing story. And they will be sworn in for the trial before being sent home. Now, before leaving court, the judge, Justice Benathan, warned them they must not carry out any research about Russell Brand. The actor and broadcaster rose to fame as a stand-up comedian, and he became a household name as host of TV shows such as Big Brother's Big Mouth, and with his own radio program as well, on stations including BBC Radio 2 and 6 Music as well. He went on to establish quite the Hollywood career. All right, starring in films such as Forgetting Sarah Marshall and Get Him to the Greek. And then in recent years, he has turned to podcasting and now lives in Florida in the United States. So, yeah, that's Russell Brand. he is in quite a bit of some trouble, quite a lot of trouble actually. But anyways, like I always say, justice has to prevail at the end of the day. If he is found guilty and genuinely he was in the wrong, you know, for these very, very strong allegations, then obviously he has to face the law. And I guess he deserves what's coming to him. He deserves what's coming to him. 16:22 is the time we take a break. On the other side, music of Shaboozy with Born to Die.
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2: It's the three-way Battle Knockout weekend. Three voices, three minds, three completely different vibes. Mr. Rock, Thrillmatic, TJ. No limits, no genre restrictions. They're bringing their own selections. 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
1: 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D.O.D. and Nina came through with Feel For You. Melanie C came through as well with Drum Machine. That was right after the news headlines. And speaking about Ray, I do have some news about her.
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1: All right, 16:42 is the time. And like I mentioned, I do have some news about Ray. All right, she's got a bit of a problem right now, a bit of a headache. Let's put it that way. All right, you know Ray, right? Obviously, she's one of the hottest sensations right now. She is a British singer, songwriter, and record producer. By the way, her real name is Rachel Agatha Keane. All right, but obviously on stage, or rather in the music circles, she goes by the name Ray in the entertainment circles. She's known for her music that blends elements of jazz, pop, dance, R&B, and soul, and also her lyrics that address personal experiences and contemporary issues, much like that song I played earlier on, Where Is My Husband. She has contributed as a songwriter also to numerous other artists as well. So yeah, she is, let's just say she's one of the hottest sensations right now. That is Ray. Her music obviously plays here because, you know, we're all about the hits. So anyways, so Ray was organizing a show, all right, organizing a show in the UK, all right. And apparently some, what they're calling ticket touts, all right. So let me explain what touts are. So a tout is a person who aggressively solicits business or customers, resells event tickets at high prices, or repeatedly praises and promotes a product, person, or idea. So Ray was, you know, building up to this show, all right, in a venue that can only host 5,000 people. But then these ticket touts were selling tickets using AI bots to create hundreds of thousands of fake registrations. Absolutely crazy. So anyways, Ray has hit back at these ticket touts. All right. Actually, the figure is 1.8 million signups. All right. So, to a venue that only hosts 5,000 people. 1.8 million people actually signed up, or rather bought a ticket to this show that was supposed to be held, or rather is going to be held, at the Royal Albert Hall on the 23rd of October. So yeah, Ray is not very happy about it. So anyways, to avoid a pre-sale, which she felt these touts could exploit, Ray said the sign-up list had been manually reviewed to identify a short list of people believed to be real fans. All right, only the real fans, and not, you know, just any Jim and Jack that feels like, you know, they want to be part of the show and not actually genuinely, or rather go through the right channel to get to the show. All right, so a spokesperson for the venue, the Royal Albert Hall, said they invest heavily in protecting their ticketing systems from automated attacks, but the law needs to catch up. So this is actually entertainment news as well as your tech news for today. All right, so the award-winning artist said she had never witnessed bots on this scale and was changing the process as it is so important, according to her, and I'm using air quotes here, so important to her that fans can buy tickets at the face value price. So she says, I'm not sure what the future holds for ticketing. I do know this experience has really opened my eyes. She actually said this in a statement on her social media accounts, on Instagram, on Facebook, on X as well. So she says, me and my team are going to think really hard about what we can do in the future. So she said the fans manually selected would receive a pre-sale link and a code today. And a pre-sale opened shortly afterwards. The moment she just posted that on her social media, the pre-sale tickets went on sale. And I guess maybe things are back to normalcy, I guess. But yeah, that is the craziness of the modern world, AI, technology and whatnot. Like I always say, like, look, AI could be used for good. It also could be used for very, very wrong things, much like this scenario that Ray has found herself in. 1.8 million people, you know, for a venue that only can accommodate 5,000 people. And this was all done using AI. Absolutely crazy, man. But anyways, all the best to Ray and her show, and all the best in her career. Of course, she will be blazing through your speakers right here on your number one hit music station. Soon as she has a hit, best believe it's playing right here on Rock 96.5.
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Awesome sounds on an awesome radio station, Rock 96.5. It is music of Koi Leray and Eladio Carrion, something called Outside. Before this one, Afrojack featuring Sia and David Guetta with Awake Tonight. Moving on, right before we get into News 360 at exactly top of the hour, 17 hours, 16:57 is the time. This is music of Ludacris, something called Pull Over. Enjoy it.

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2: The headlines. World Vision supports school feeding program in Chongwe, and Muchinga Province health learners commended. World Vision Zambia has embarked on a supplementary school feeding program in Chongwe District aimed at addressing child hunger, malnutrition, and improving learners' nutritional status. World Vision Zambia National Advocacy Campaign Coordinator James Zimba says the organization is implementing the program in 72 districts and schools as part of the efforts to end child hunger and malnutrition. Speaking during a monitoring tour of the school feeding program at Mulenje Primary School in Chongwe District, Mr. Zimba noted that Zambia has continued to grapple with malnutrition and stunted growth, with the national stunting rate standing at 32%.
0: News 360.
2: Government has commended health learners in Muchinga Province for its commitment to continue constructing health rooms in Isoka District. Muchinga Province Principal Education Standards Officer Himonde Nzila says the initiative is complementing the government's efforts to improve learner welfare and create a conducive learning environment. Zanis reports that Mr. Nzila said this when he inspected the construction and operation of health rooms in selected schools in Isoka District.
0: News 360.
2: For international news, we monitored the BBC.
3: The International Monetary Fund has said that global growth has weathered the Middle East conflict better than had been feared, but that the limits of economic resilience could soon be tested. In its latest report, the IMF says the rerouting of oil supplies and the release of energy stocks have helped reduce the negative impact of the Iran war. A leading human rights organisation in Iraq has told the BBC that the Iraqi government needs to protect women who speak out about sexual violence. The Iraqi Observatory of Human Rights said survivors and activists face threats and incitement. It's called on the authorities to investigate these two as crimes. Survivors face a culture of silence and stigma.
0: News 360.
2: The US dollar is trading at 19 kwacha 92 ngwe. The Great British Pound, 26 kwacha 36 ngwe. The euro is trading at 22 kwacha 26 ngwe. And the South African rand is trading at 1 kwacha 20 ngwe. These rates are according to the Bank of Zambia. Please take note, they are indicative and may vary from bank to bank.
0: Rocking Sports.
2: Copper Queens head coach Charles Haluwono says his team must win as they prepare to face Uganda in the second leg of their Olympic qualifier. Haluwono admits Zambia did not perform well in the first leg, particularly in the first half, but says the team has worked on its weaknesses and is ready to deliver an improved performance.
4: I think you're talking about the game in Uganda, we didn't play well, more especially in the first half. The second half, we fixed up our performance. Yeah, but coming back to this home game, we have prepared well. We saw where we are supposed to improve, and we have worked on that. Our aim and we have got nowhere out is just to win the game.
2: Zambia's Copper Queens play Uganda's Crested Cranes today, Tuesday, October 13th, in the second leg of their second round qualifier for the 2028 Olympic Games. Hazy sun in Lusaka today, with the highs peaking at 31 degrees Celsius. Tonight will be clear, with the temperature dropping to as low as 20 degrees Celsius. The headlines. World Vision supports school feeding program in Chongwe, and Muchinga Province health learners commended. My name is Terence Makondo.
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One Republic and John Nathaniel with

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1: All right, before the commercial break, music of Nipsey Hussle, may God rest his soul, featuring Bino Redox and James Fauntleroy with Sacrifices. Fat Joe featuring Young Miami and Jadakiss came through as well with Victory Lap. And I also had, obviously, the Rock FM Essential New Tune, which is banging through your speakers every hour. All right, that's One Republic and John Nathaniel with Colors. Ravine Lene came through as well with a Handle, bringing our time to 17:21. Welcome to the last hour of the show, live on Drive. Time flies when you're having fun, right? That's what they say. Anyways, I've got a message here from Joshua Easton Power. It says, I'm joined by my love, Victoria, and she's saying hi to you. Thank you very much, Victoria. Yes, Joshua, you must be having yourself a grand time right about now. Thank you very much for that message. And Victoria, thank you very much to you as well. Hope you're having yourself a great time as well. I hope Joshua is spoiling you. I hope he's spoiling you, silly. But I do know for a fact that that man absolutely loves you for real, because this is not the first time he's spoken about you. So yeah, love is a beautiful thing, guys. Enjoy yourselves, and good to know that you are locked on to the show. Hope you're enjoying the hits. All right, the Dawkins Wee, I definitely got you, bro. I got you. Stick around and do not touch that dial. Do not move a muscle, actually. Just stay where you are. As long as you're tuned into the station, stay where you are. All right? Let's have a bit of a like moment, all right? Now, last week, well, I have been speaking about this for a while now. The Lusaka Mayor, Chitambala Mwewa, he was sworn in last week. And then also the president opened the first session of the 14th National Assembly. That was on Friday. All right. Now, the mayor obviously has been hard at work. I've been talking about this for a long time. Obviously, he has started this campaign called Operation Clear Path. And he has been, patrolling the CBD and various areas around Lusaka, you know, cleaning up the places and, you know, making sure that there's no vendors in the streets and whatnot, and placing bins in strategic areas so that people can have that availability of throwing their garbage, their litter, their trash in the bin, because that is the only way we can actually keep the city clean. All right. So, anyways, bit of a backstory. Let's take it back a little bit. First of all, President Hakainde Hichilema actually commended the Lusaka Mayor Mwewa Chitambala for his efforts to clean up the city. All right. And he urged all local authorities around the country to emulate the initiatives as part of a broader drive to improve sanitation and protect public health. All right, so we spoke about this last week, but I'm just bringing you up to speed in case you missed it. The president made the remarks just as he in his address opening the first session of the 14th National Assembly. Have a listen.
2: To maintain strong levels of sanitation, we encourage our local authorities to ensure a clean environment free from litter across the country. We wish to commend the efforts of the Office of the Mayor of Lusaka. The Mayor of Lusaka to clean up the city. This is something worth emulating by other cities across local authorities in the country. It should not be a Lusaka matter. This must be a national priority. Yeah. We can contain cholera just by being clean.
1: Hey, man, I must make mention that Parliament seems like a fun place. Of course, it's not supposed to be a fun place, but it does feel like it is a fun place. If you know what I mean. But anyways, that was the president speaking about, commending the mayor of Lusaka for his efforts in cleaning up the city, and asking other local authorities to emulate this campaign. All right. So anyways, like I mentioned, let's have a bit of a light moment. OK, so obviously we know that the Lusaka mayor is very, very active on social media. All right. He's very, very active on social media. Actually, most of his operations, he documents on social media, on his Facebook page, his TikTok and whatnot. All right. So a very funny video has emerged. All right. Of the mayor, obviously being hard at work. All right. Inspecting projects around the city pertaining to the operation Clear Path. And well, he found that a bin had been stolen. A bin that was recently installed by the council has been stolen by some cantankerous people, all right? So, yeah, as usual, he went off in a very hilarious way. He went off in a very, very hilarious way. And let me just make mention right now that please, guys, do not give the mayor of the city BP. Here he is. Enjoy this light moment from the mayor of the of Lusaka City, Chitambala Mwewa.
3: That wopompwe bwaba muno mu Lusaka. To abapela mabini mambala vaiba. That used to be a drum mate. Some joker stole it. To apena muzambia, I'm telling you. 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
3: All right, before the break, music over Paul Raven with Secret Crush. Ye, the artist formerly known as Kanye West, Ye, featuring Andre Troutman with All the Love. And I also had some music of Kehlani featuring Missy Elliott, Back and Forth, title of that one. 17:41 is the time right here on your number one hit music station. 42 now, actually. 17:42 is the time. Fast approaching the end of the show. But anyways, I don't know if you know this, but the Copper Queens are in action. I'm talking about the Zambia Women's National Football Team. They are in action today, playing against Uganda at the Levi Mwanawasa Stadium in Ndola. All right, and this is they're playing against Uganda for the Los Angeles 2028 Olympic qualifiers. Now, the first leg, the Copper Queens went down, unfortunately. They lost 2-1 to Uganda. This game was played at the Hams Stadium in Kampala. That was last week. Unfortunately, Zambia lost that game. But today, they have a chance to redeem themselves. And we are definitely supporting the girls all the way. Or rather, let's call them the Queens. We're supporting the Queens all the way. All right, so if there's anybody that is on the Copper Belt or in Ndola to be precise, and you have a chance to go and watch the game, please go and represent the entire country. Go out there and represent every one of us who is supporting the Copper Queens and hoping that they emerge victorious in this game today, in this qualifier, the Olympic qualifiers, Los Angeles 2028. So anyways, the starting 11 has been revealed, all right? So we have Hazel Nally in goal, and I'm just going to read through the names real quick. Lusho Momwemba is in the team, Margaret Gondwe, Nanyangwe Natasha, Margaret Belemu, Barbara Banda, of course, the captain, Everine Katongo, Martha Tembo, Irene Lungu, Priska Chilufya, and NLS Piri. That is your starting 11. But of course, we do have some firepower on the bench as well. In the likes of Annie Namonje, Chishala Mufunte, Salia Mwanza, Zulu Pauline, Natasha Nkaka, Charity Mubanga, Mercy Chipasula, Ivy Wazinga Nambe, Rachel Kundananji, Blessing Zangose Zulu, Evo Chitundu, and Esther Muchinga. So yeah, that's a very, very strong team if you ask me. Looking forward to this game. I'll definitely be rooting for the team. I'm definitely, that's my first activity soon as I sign out from here. I am definitely going to watch the Copper Queens and support them all the way. And I hope that you too will do the same. But I'm urging especially the people that are in Ndola to show up in numbers at the Levi Mwanawasa Stadium if you can. If you can, all right, and support on our behalf, all right. We need that stadium to be full. And we need you cheering on and singing, yeah, Shipolo Polo, yeah, not Chipolo Polo, Shipolo Polo, yeah, because I mean, I guess that's what it is. Anyways, welcome to it. In case you're just joining us, you're absolutely late for it. This is the last hour of the show. Live on Drive is what you're tuned into. But nonetheless, you're more than welcome. Even though we will only have a few more minutes together, let's make the most of it. Aero Star coming through with Tornado.
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0: Zurb and Rita Ora, Take Me Home today with If It's Not Love. Brings our time to 17:52. Once again, before I leave, love to urge each and every one of us to go out there and support the Copper Queens as much as we can, especially Copperbelt people. If you can manage to make it to the stadium, the Levi Mwanawasa Stadium kickoff is in the next 7 minutes. All right. So yeah, let's go out there and support the ladies. Otherwise, I'm out of this place. Thank you all so much for joining me. Join me again tomorrow, Wednesday edition, live on Drive. I have been your host. My name is Terrence. Go out there, spread love, spread kindness, spread that positive energy. You just never know who might need it. Goodbye and God bless. 96.5 FM.
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2: The headlines. World Vision supports school feeding program in Chongqing, and Muchinga Province health learners commended. World Vision Zambia has embarked on a supplementary school feeding program in Chongqing district aimed at addressing child hunger, malnutrition, and improving learners' nutritional status. World Vision Zambia National Advocacy Campaign Coordinator James Zimba says the organization is implementing the program in 72 districts and schools as part of the efforts to end child hunger and malnutrition. Speaking during a monitoring tour of the school feeding program at Mulenje Primary School in Chongqing District, Mr. Zimba noted that Zambia has continued to grapple with malnutrition and stunted growth, with the national stunting rate standing at 32%.
0: News 360.
2: Government has commended health learners in Muchinga Province for its commitment to continue constructing health rooms in Isoka District. Muchinga Province Principal Education Standards Officer Himonde Nzila says the initiative is complementing the government's efforts to improve learner welfare and create a conducive learning environment. Zanis reports that Mr. Nzila said this when he inspected the construction and operation of health rooms in selected schools in Isoka District.
0: News 360.
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3: The International Monetary Fund has said that global growth has weathered the Middle East conflict better than had been feared, but that the limits of economic resilience could soon be tested. In its latest report, the IMF says the rerouting of oil supplies and the release of energy stocks have helped reduce the negative impact of the Iran war. A leading human rights organisation in Iraq has told the BBC that the Iraqi government needs to protect women who speak out about sexual violence. The Iraqi Observatory of Human Rights said survivors and activists face threats and incitement. It's called on the authorities to investigate these two as crimes. Survivors face a culture of silence and stigma.
0: News 360.
2: The US dollar is trading at 19 kwacha 92 ngwe. The Great British Pound, 26 kwacha 36 ngwe. The euro is trading at 22 kwacha 26 ngwe. And the South African rand is trading at 1 kwacha 20 ngwe. These rates are according to the Bank of Zambia. Please take note, they are indicative and may vary from bank to bank.
0: Rocking Sports.
2: Copper Queens head coach Charles Haluwono says his team must win as they prepare to face Uganda in the second leg of their Olympic qualifier. Haluwono admits Zambia did not perform well in the first leg, particularly in the first half, but says the team has worked on its weaknesses and is ready to deliver an improved performance.
4: I think you're talking about the game in Uganda, we didn't play well, more especially in the first half. The second half, we fixed up our performance. Yeah, but coming back to this home game, we have prepared well. We saw where we are supposed to improve, and we have worked on that. Our aim and we have got nowhere out is just to win the game.
2: Zambia's Copper Queens play Uganda's Crested Cranes today, Tuesday, October 13th, in the second leg of their second round qualifier for the 2028 Olympic Games. Hazy sun in Lusaka today, with the highs peaking at 31 degrees Celsius. Tonight will be clear, with the temperature dropping to as low as 20 degrees Celsius. 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

Said I think I heard a voice last night. 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

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I can't go wrong trying to make things right. 96.5 FM.

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1: One time to more, fight till I die. 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

party under the bridge, party at the restaurant, party at the club, party in the day, party in my house, party on the way to the party at the park, party in the bush, party under the bridge, party at 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

For real. And this time, ask me to dig deeper, I'll gladly explain it. Yeah. 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